The home of Ahmed and Finster in the morning. 97.5 WKLT, Kalkaska, Traverse City. 93.5 WBCM, Boyne City, Petoskey. 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

0: It's the firm and satisfaction guaranteed on the Rock Station, KLT. I am Callie, and we are heading into the 4th of July weekend. And it is important to remember when it comes to fireworks, the best plan is to leave the explosives to the professionals. Don't let your kids handle them. Keep water nearby. Light fireworks one at a time. 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And don't get cocky. This weekend, a lot of people are going to be coming out of the weekend with less fingers than what they went into. So, yeah, just keep that in mind. Be safe and have fun. 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We are looking at a chance of showers and thunderstorms for the night with increasing clouds and a low around 70. For tomorrow, chance of showers and thunderstorms, partly cloudy skies becoming sunny with a high of 86. For Saturday, chance of showers and thunderstorms, partly sunny and 82. And Sunday, chance of showers and thunderstorms, partly sunny and a high of 80.
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1: I'd like to do a song of great social and political import. It goes like this. Oh, Lord, won't you buy me a Mercedes Benz? My friends all drive Porsches. I must make amends. Worked hard all my lifetime. No help from my friends. So, oh, Lord, won't you buy me a Mercedes Benz? Oh, Lord, won't you buy me a color TV? Dialing for dollars is trying to find me. I wait for delivery each day until 3. 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Oh, Lord, won't you buy me a night on the town? 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Please don't let me down. 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My friends all drive Porsches. I must make amends. Worked hard all my lifetime. No help from my friends. So, oh, Lord, won't you buy me a Mercedes Benz? That's it.
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0: you've ever wanted to play DJ, then listen up. 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
0: 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We'll pick two winners every Saturday and Sunday at noon. 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

0: It's the Amboy Dukes on the rock station KLT. I am Callie. Good evening. So America has spoken in a new poll. They were asked who they think the face of the United States should be. And the result will shock no one. Tom Hanks, that's who. The respondent said, quote, that the person who most embodies the core values and principles of America is Tom Hanks. The pollsters didn't reveal any numbers, but other top vote getters included Barack Obama, President Trump, Taylor Swift, Bruce Springsteen, Clint Eastwood, Dolly Parton, she's a good one, Keanu Reeves, Elon Musk, Denzel Washington, The Rock, and Stephen Colbert. I'm surprised that Morgan Freeman's not on that list. He's got my vote. If I was asked, if I was polled, I would have said Morgan Freeman for sure. All right, taking a look at our KLT weather forecast, you can fuel up at McVandal's Marathon in Lachine, from propane to bait and the largest alcohol selection at a gas station. Need something not in stock? They'll order it. 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For tonight, chance of showers and thunderstorms with increasing clouds and a low around 70. For tomorrow, chance of showers and thunderstorms early in the day and even later in the day as well. Partly sunny skies and a high of 86. And Saturday, chance of showers and thunderstorms. That's when it's just early in the day. Partly sunny otherwise and a high of 82. All right, stay right there. Coming up on the Rock Station, I've got Van Halen and one from Bob Seger.
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0: It's the Rock Station KLT. Bon Jovi for you right there. California Girl for you right here. And Bon Jovi is heading out on their Forever Tour this year. This week, actually, they're going to be taking over Madison Square Garden from July 7th through the 26th for not one, but nine shows. That's right. Nine shows at Madison Square Garden. The people that'll be there before Bon Jovi, everybody that's going to Taylor Swift's wedding, because that's where she's getting married tomorrow. All right, taking a look at our KLT weather forecast, brought to you by Plowman's Collision of Alpena. We meet by accident. For tonight, a chance of showers and thunderstorms with increasing clouds and a low around 70. I almost said 50. For tomorrow, apparently I can't talk tonight. Chance of showers and thunderstorms for tomorrow, partly sunny and a high of 86. And for Saturday, chance of showers and thunderstorms, partly sunny otherwise and a high of 82. And Sunday, showers and thunderstorms possible, partly sunny and a high of 80. All right, stay right there. I've got Pink Floyd on the way and Stevie Ray Vaughan.
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0: Tuesday, August 25th, KLT welcomes George Thorogood and the Destroyers to the Interlochen Center for the Arts. Bad to the bone. George Thorogood with the Marshall Tucker Band.
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0: It's the Rock Station KLT with John Mellencamp and I Need a Lover. I am California Girl and I'm about ready to get on out of here. I'm excited for the National Cherry Festival. I'm going to go see David Lee Roth on Saturday, of course. And I also am going to the Fray on Wednesday. At this time, I don't know if I'm going to see anything else, but it may change. We'll see. If you're planning on going to any of the shows, get your tickets now at cherryfestival.org. 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For tonight, we are looking at a chance of showers and thunderstorms with increasing clouds and a low around 70. For tomorrow, yep, chance of showers and thunderstorms, partly sunny and 86. For Saturday, Independence Day, National Cherry Festival kickoff day, chance of showers and thunderstorms, partly sunny and a high of 82. All right, I am out of here. I will talk to you, I think, tomorrow night. I think I'm working tomorrow. Anyways, I've got Guns N' Roses on the way and the Rolling Stones on the Rock Station, KLT.
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0: July 17th, KLT welcomes Tom Kiefer to Odawa Casino's Ovation Hall. Cinderella's Tom Kiefer is coming to Petoskey. Tom Kiefer. 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
0: 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We'll

0: afternoons just got a little hairier. Tune into the Squatch on the Rock Station, KLT. 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
0: 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It's the Squatch. 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

0: KLT. 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
1: Here we are again, Michigan. 6 innocent lives taken. 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
10: And now it's time for Omelette and Finster.
11: Good morning, boys and girls. It is Friday, July the 3rd at 5:30 a.m. Good morning, Mickey DeRocher.
12: Good morning, Finster.
11: It's just the two of us.
12: Just the two of us. We can make it if we try.
11: You and I. No problem. It's going to be fun. Something you're not used to around here.
12: I'm looking forward to it.
11: Crystal from Bay Bread may be coming by.
12: Cool.
11: Michelle H. Damn it. I knew it right before I started saying her name. Begins with an H. Michelle from
12: Howard.
11: That's it.
12: I got you.
11: She is coming in from the library.
12: In this morning into the studio?
11: Yes.
12: Yes.
11: 7:10.
12: Okay.
11: I had an appearance over at the library yesterday, and boy, did your boy get himself into some trouble.
12: Oh, what a shock. What a shock.
11: Number one, I thought it would be funny to put a Metal Nation sticker on the back of a cop car.
12: And a cop car?
11: He was parked next to Thunder Truck at the library event.
12: You are nothing but trouble. So, is there a warrant out for your arrest now?
11: No.
12: Maybe
11: it wasn't the best idea I've ever had. And then I'm mixing it up with the fire department.
12: Yeah.
11: I guess I'll tell you right now.
12: Okay.
11: In 2 weeks, I am going to take the fireman physical fitness test.
12: Ooh, with the turnouts on and everything?
11: With the what?
12: You have to wear turnouts, like the big pants and jacket and stuff.
11: I have to be able to get it on in a certain amount of time.
12: Yeah, get it on.
11: I have to carry a dummy up some stairs. I got to pull a hose through a window, all kinds of stuff.
12: Yes.
11: Did you see what I just almost
12: sure
11: said?
12: I did. What if you beat the record? Next thing you know, you're going to be Firefighter Finster?
11: Well, that was the other thing. So I was talking to the cop, and I'm like, do you guys have some kind of physical fitness test?
12: Yeah.
11: He's like, yeah. And I'm like, well, is it like an obstacle course? What is it? And he goes, no, it's like push-ups and sit-ups and a run. And I'm like, well, how many do you have to do? And he goes, depends how old you are.
12: Oh.
11: And I was like, what kind of crap is that? I go, you're either in shape to be a cop or you're not.
12: But you
11: if you're 50, you don't have to be able to run fast. You don't have to be able to do...
12: Maybe the 50-year-olds have to do the bookwork at the end, at the desk.
11: That's what I told him. I said it was hilarious because he's a young guy. He could do 80 push-ups. 80. Look, I don't want to say I'm in peak physical condition, but if I could do 50, I might be able to do... I did 52 last year on my birthday.
12: 52 push-ups?
11: I did 57 push-ups.
12: Oh. Man, all the real ones, because I can only do the girl ones on my knees.
11: That's the way we like it. Let's continue on with some Van Halen week. David Lee Roth.
12: How many days?
11: One more sleep.
12: Wow.
11: One more sleep.
12: Yeah, baby.
11: I need somebody to bring in a firework. It's the only thing I forgot yesterday. I need Mickey to light something off on Front Street. 231-941-9558. Listen to this scream.
13: Wow!
11: It's KLT. It's going to be that kind of day.

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0: Van Halen on KLT, the rock station. Omelet and Finster, 541. Omelet has taken off. Michelle Perez has taken off. Mickey and I are the only real Americans.
1: Proud to be an American. Look at us.
0: Yeah. And we're doing instant requests.
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0: I mean, good morning, KLT.
2: Yeah, good morning, Mayor Madeline Mickey DeRocher.
0: What's up, Lou?
2: Can we hear the Atomic Punk, sir?
0: Yes, good one. Good morning, KLT.
3: Hey, I'm outside the Cradle Will Rock.
0: Perfect choice. Who's this?
3: This is Brent from Harrisville.
0: All right, Brent, thanks, man. Good morning, KLT.
4: Morning, Finn, Mickey.
1: Hello.
4: How about Panama, bud?
0: That's it. I mean, that's meat and potatoes, bro.
4: I just love it. You can hear their harmonies.
0: Are you going to see David Lee Roth tomorrow night?
4: No, dude. I'm afraid they're going to wheel him out in a wheelchair.
0: Hang up Mister's on that guy.
1: Mister's going to roll you out in a wheelchair.
0: Nobody's going to get me down.
1: No.
0: And you know what really... it gets me is like yesterday late in the show. Hey, I really love you guys, but don't get your hopes up. I've been watching all these videos and it's like, were we having too much fun? Were we too excited for you to handle it? Like something inside of you goes, wow, these guys are too happy.
1: They need to take it down.
0: Yeah. I better make sure I kind of try to dampen their excitement and fun.
1: I don't get it.
0: I don't get it either.
1: No.
0: Man, I haven't seen them, but I've been watching videos. But, don't have fun.
1: Was that a chicken who called?
0: Bunch of douchebags.
1: I can't wait to see it live.
0: Not necessarily that guy. But, like, I'm excited. If you're not, shove it. Stay home. Watch Martha Stewart make a quilt. It's KLT. Good morning.

0: Ah, yeah, baby. It's KLT, the rock station, Omelette and Finster. Before I leave Van Halen 1, the song, Mickey, you're really getting your Van Halen schooling in.
1: I feel it.
0: The greatest Van Halen song on that whole record is one that doesn't get a lot of radio play. It did get into the movie Airheads. Did you see Airheads?
1: I don't think so.
0: Brendan Fraser, Adam Sandler, and the Steve Buscemi
1: with the vagina eyes.
0: What? What did you just say?
1: They say he has vagina eyes, like his eyes look like vaginas. Go on, the song. I'm sorry.
0: That would have been a whole better. That would have been way better than Betty Davis eyes.
1: I got my eyes on you. Yeah.
0: I used distracted me so bad.
1: I'm sorry, we're talking about Airheads.
0: And when they took over the radio station, this band takes over a radio station. They want them to play their song,
1: right?
0: And then they start going playing all different kinds of stuff. The one Van Halen song they played. I'm the one. As loud as you can handle it, I want you to put this in your headphones. It's KLT.

0: and a big old 1979 swamp. It's KLT, the rock station. How did you like that?
1: I liked it so much. I want more. Give me them drums.
0: There's no time for Jamie crying.
1: I had it turned up to four.
0: Four?
1: But watching you was a 10, guaranteed.
0: Oh, that man.
1: Was like, you were like feral in the studio, just watching you writhing around.
0: I'm full of testosterone and love for Van Halen.
1: You are pumping.
0: 231-941-9558. Look, I know we've been going hard on Van Halen and David Lee Roth. This is it. It's tomorrow.
1: Final push.
0: Tomorrow.
1: Today.
0: I couldn't be any more excited.
1: I don't want to point out a negative thing, but I'm afraid of the come down for you. You know, Sunday morning when it's all over, if you don't wake up with David Lee Roth in your bed anyway, then what will you do?
0: No, because listen, there's a ton of shows on the horizon.
1: Okay, okay.
0: I mean, even 1 week from today is Insane Clown Posse.
1: All right, so you got a new countdown.
0: Yeah.
1: And you're not living on this alone.
0: And look at, I don't know if you see that tattoo, but that represents both Insane Clown Posse and David Lee Roth.
1: A collision of ink on your calf.
0: Yeah.
1: Oh, you are a true fan.
0: I mean, there's posers and then there's real love. I mean, I just love this rock band so much. Van Halen. Van Halen.
1: The Van Halen.
0: Van Halen. Anyway.
1: All right.
0: After six, we're going to switch to America.
1: Okay.
0: Right?
1: Well, there's nothing more American than Van Halen.
0: Technically, two of them are an American.
1: Oh, really?
0: Yeah.
1: What, are they Canadian?
0: No.
1: Oh.
0: No, they're from Ludwig. They're from over there somewhere.
1: Okay.
0: You know. I don't know. I don't know exactly. Belgium, okay. Germany, something.
1: It doesn't matter. Either way, something. We're switching at 9 o'clock.
0: Yeah, they were not born in America, Alex and Edward Van Halen.
1: I don't know if I knew that.
0: I think Eddie Van Halen's middle name is Ludwig.
1: Really?
0: Yeah. Yeah.
1: And his kid's name, Wolfgang, right?
0: Yeah.
1: Yeah.
0: Yeah. They got to get that kid on the diet.
1: Thank you for the Van Halen schooling. I feel alive this morning.
0: All right. Let's do some David Lee Roth solo.
1: Okay.
0: I was front row Madison Square Garden watching this song. Nothing more 4th of July than a hot dog and a shake. 231-941-9558. It's KLT. Good morning. David Lee Roth, if you're in town, come on by.

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0: David Lee Roth on KLT, the rock station. I'm letting Finster 601. Do you know David Lee Roth is coming to town?
1: I think I heard something about that.
0: Tomorrow is the 4th of July. Once again, I want to thank the people over at Bayview Car Care on US 31 in Petoskey for bringing us instant requests this morning. That was fun.
1: That was a doozy.
0: Got fun coming up on the show today. We have some instruments that we got from the library, and Michelle Howard is going to come in. She's my new friend from the library. She runs a lot of libraries.
1: Yeah, more than just the
0: yes.
1: Traverse Area District Library?
0: Yeah, I think that Kingsley?
1: Okay, yeah, so that's all part of that. We'll hear more about it, I guess, but that's all that umbrella. The Traverse Area District Library, it's like Kingsley, Interlochen.
0: Yeah, but I'm saying it's not just that one.
1: Right.
0: I think four.
1: I think you're right, think and I've four. Been to every one of them.
0: I can't wait to tell her how I stepped into a security guard role.
1: Ooh.
0: There was a guy nodding out in the the vestibule.
1: Vestibule, yeah.
0: Hey! Get me sleeping in here! And then I went and got the security guy because, like, I don't want to step on people's toes.
1: Yeah.
0: And he's like, what? I'm like, this freaking guy is sleeping right here in the middle.
1: You're basically a junior deputy at the library.
0: The guy started giving me lip.
1: Oh, no. I will fight a brother in the
0: vestibule. I was ready to do kung fu all over the place, right? I don't know a lot of kung fu, but I would have been able to kung fu this guy.
1: You could have gave the karate chop to the neck.
0: He's like, I'm not sleeping. I'm charging my phone.
1: Okay. Good work.
0: Very fun. So everybody's on vacation. I thought that Omelet was going to be the only one. We're the only ones in the building.
1: We really are.
0: Terry Ray is coming in. I don't know what the rest. I'm doing Metal Nation live tonight. I'd rather save the day off for, like, hey, Sammy Hagar's playing on Wednesday. I'm going to take the Thursday off.
1: Yeah.
0: Right? Who partied last night?
1: That's how you like to work it?
0: Yes. Even though I don't drink, I like to stay out, like, next Friday. Yeah. I'm going to ICP.
1: Yes.
0: And then I'm going to the nudie bar after.
1: So you, and then when will you do Metal Nation? That's what you're taking on?
0: Mary Dew is doing Metal Nation next Friday.
1: What
0: no, I am taking off the Beaver Island Music Festival Friday. I am going out to Alpena for Saturday Brown Trout Festival. There's an AC/DC tribute band.
1: That will be so good.
0: And I'm going up early. As early as possible.
1: Okay.
0: Yeah, it's going to be good. All right, so with all of that being said, Mickey's going to try to do news. 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
1: right corner. Yeah, I like the switcheroo.
0: Go ahead.
1: I want you to know there is a new parasitic illness. It's called cyclopariasis. It's linked to severe gastrointestinal issues and has sickened over 170 people across mid-Michigan. It's happening statewide. Primary clusters are centered in southeastern and mid-Michigan, specifically in Monroe, Lenawee, Washtenaw, Wayne, Jackson, and Shiawassee counties. Patients range from 8 to 84 years old. I can't wait to tell you about the symptoms to watch for. But they present between 2 and 14 days after exposure, and it seems like it's mostly coming from unwashed produce. So here are some symptoms to watch for. Frequent, watery, and explosive diarrhea. Can you say that on the news at 6 o'clock in the morning? Abdominal cramps and bloating. 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
0: Mm.
1: Okay, some other news. Federal disaster.
0: So fruits making people farty? Is that what's up?
1: Not only farty, explosive diarrhea.
0: Oh. When you add that word explosive.
1: That's when you know it's not going to be a fun cherry fest. So make sure you're scrubbing your fruit. Scrub those
0: there
1: melons.
0: There you go.
1: President Donald Trump officially approved 32.1 million federal disaster declaration for Michigan. The emergency funding comes in response to recent rounds of severe storms, tornadoes, and widespread flooding that have battered
0: the
1: state.
0: How much did we send to Venezuela?
1: Ooh, that is a good question.
0: But how about 26 million with an M?
1: But
0: for Michigan getting, in the United States.
1: We're getting 32.1 million with an M. Mm. So that's a lot.
0: No,
1: that's
0: it's good. Not. It's not a lot of money on the grand scale of things.
1: Then can I borrow 32.1 million, please?
0: It's not a lot for this country and states. Where I hate this is, you know, you got to watch more news. You got to be more informed. The more informed I get, the angrier it makes
1: it's
0: me.
1: It's true.
0: We're in debt, right? We can all admit country's in debt. Trillions with a T. Why are we giving money to these other... Listen, it's terrible. Sorry an earthquake hit you and you're crumbling. It ain't my job. Let's fix Michigan before Venezuela.
1: I agree with you.
0: For anybody that's going to call me racist, it could be Ireland. It could be Sweden. Screw them all. Fix us first. Thank you.
1: Thank you. And he's off his soapbox. All right. Is that all you want to hear on the news? I do have one little piece of local news to share.
0: Hit me.
1: A Traverse City
0: David
1: police...
0: Lee Roth.
1: David Lee Roth coming in one day. Traverse City police officer was honored Thursday for her work with the Resilience Program.
0: Her?
1: Yeah. The program is dedicated to helping people struggling with substance use, mental health, or homelessness. Officer Krista Frzynski received the 2025 National Alliance on Mental Illness Michigan Law Enforcement Officer of the Year Award. To her surprise, Frzynski was honored during the Resilience Program meeting Thursday morning. That's just yesterday. Many officers throughout Michigan were nominated, and she was selected. According to the program leaders, Frzynski works with others who dedicate themselves to taking care of the most vulnerable communities. And that's your news, Mr.
0: Mickey. Pretty good. Pretty good for your first newscast.
1: I'll trim it up.
0: It's good advice for all you ladies.
1: It's a bikini season. 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
0: The Tigers dropped Game 1 to the Rangers in Texas last night, 10-4. Game 2 today, 4:05. World Cup, you got 3 games today. Australia versus Egypt at 2. Argentina versus Cape Verde at 6. And then Colombia versus Ghana at 9:30. We're playing Belgium on Monday. I mean, Mickey and I aren't. U.S. Team USA.
1: I'll take them on. Belgium.
0: Did you play any sports in school?
1: I did. I ran track. I was also a pom-pom girl, which is the dancers on the football field. See this?
0: I
1: got booty for days, and that's why.
0: Did you have that in high school?
1: Or? Oh, I had a big old booty in high school.
0: That's how I like them.
1: Yeah, and I tried soccer, but I didn't stick with it. So track and dance. What about you?
0: I did them all.
1: Oh, you did?
0: Yeah.
1: What was your best? Were you the pole vaulter?
0: No. I was pitcher in baseball, I guess, was my...
1: I have seen you pitch, and you're really good at it. You were pitching softball, but...
0: Throwing things at things is, like, my thing. So, like, darts...
1: Yes.
0: Any of these little carnival games, throw a football through this ring, hit the clown with a ball, whatever it is. I could throw things at things. I don't know where it's going to take me. Didn't take me very far.
1: Check the radio, baby.
0: Yeah. NASCAR Cup Racing heads to Chicagoland Sunday, 6 p.m. Somebody asked a very funny question.
1: What's that?
0: Finster, I think I already know the answer to this one. Valerie Bertinelli calls. She's in town. She wants to do lunch with you. Only thing is it has to be tomorrow, right before David Lee Roth is going on.
1: Ooh.
0: See you, Valerie Bertinelli.
1: You could DoorDash something to her.
0: As much as I would, Valerie Bertinelli. I've been fantasizing about her since I was a wee lad. Watching her on Too Close for Comfort or One Day at a Time. One Day at a Time, right?
1: Yeah.
0: Something Rush. I can't remember what they're... I don't remember their names.
1: You were Julie. Thinking Rush was their last name?
0: No, that was Too Close for Comfort. I'm getting two shows blending at once. Romano.
1: Ah.
0: Mrs. Romano.
1: Okay.
0: Yeah,
1: but
0: yeah.
1: She was the kid, right? Anyway. Valerie Bertinelli.
0: Yeah.
1: So you would not meet her for dinner?
0: I would not. I choose David Lee Roth over everybody.
1: Even your own mom?
0: Even Jesus.
1: What if your mother was coming to town?
0: See you, Ma. I'm going to see David Lee Roth. She'll forget about it all anyway.
1: All right.
0: Coming up, we got some giveaways today. What do we got? John Mellencamp tickets.
1: Ooh, yeah.
0: So, Mickey, I have two different games we can play for John Mellencamp.
1: I love it.
0: Firework. I'm going to say a name.
1: Okay.
0: And it's either a firework or an adult toy.
1: Okay.
0: I have two versions. I also have firework or gay bar.
1: Okay.
0: Which do you think is less offensive?
1: I think the first one, firework or
0: adult toy.
1: Adult toy, yep.
0: Do you want to do one as a test?
1: Sure. Lay it on me. Light it up.
0: Hang on here.
1: This reminds me of a game that I have, which is bird. Oh. Porn star or craft beer?
0: That's a lot of choices.
1: I know.
0: Firework or adult toy? You ready?
1: Yes.
0: The Angry Cowboy.
1: Yeah, that's an adult toy.
0: Is that one that you have? Because it is an adult toy.
1: Yeah, giddy up.
0: All right, so we have that. We have the people from the library. We're going to play musical instruments. And then we're going to talk about job site blunders. Mm. Wait until you hear where I fell asleep. It's KLT.
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0: Michigan's favorite son, Bob Seger on KLT, the Rock Station, Omelet and Finster, 629. No Omelet, it is myself and Mickey. Let's knock out some weather, and then I'm going to recap yesterday and let you know why there's not a firework in the studio right now for you to light.
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0: All right, so it could be some thunder today, whatever. it'll be fine. Tomorrow for Independence Day, thunderstorms possibly after 2, but then sunny with a high of 79 degrees. Perfect. For David Lee Roth.
2: Yeah.
0: That's as far as I need to go. If you are on the sunrise side, you're about the same. Right. Looks like it'll be highs in the mid-80s today. Tonight, low of 64. And then tomorrow, back up in the mid-70s. Nice. All right. So yesterday, I was invited out to Northport.
1: Yes.
0: My friend Mario lives out there for tacos and soccer.
1: To watch soccer or
0: yeah.
1: play it?
0: No, to watch soccer.
1: Okay.
0: And whatever. Once he said, hey, I'm making tacos, I'm like, I'm on my way.
1: Yes.
0: Got on the motorcycle, rode out to Northport.
1: Beautiful drive.
0: Now the best. And I rolled right through. I made it all the way to Sutton's Bay before I had to come to a full stop. All the way from my house, and I went right down Front Street, right past
1: that
0: the rides.
1: Is shocking.
0: It was perfect.
1: That's
0: it was
1: great
0: a beautiful,
1: traffic.
0: Beautiful day.
1: Yes.
0: All right, so I'm going to give you three things
1: okay. That
0: may or may not have happened. One of them will be fake.
1: Okay.
0: All right. Number one, rode on jet skis. Number two, beat Mario in a jam competition. My jam versus his jam blind taste test. Number three, we went into town and had pizza, and Mario rode on the back of my motorcycle. Which of those three things did not happen?
1: I guarantee you were not butts to nuts with Mario on your motorcycle.
0: You are 100% wrong.
1: What?
0: I couldn't believe it. I couldn't believe it.
1: Ponytail flying? Crocs rocking?
0: All of it.
1: Oh, my God.
0: All of it.
1: I wish you could see this.
0: I was laughing so hard at what was happening, right? Because there was a bunch of us. We're over at this beach on Northport.
1: Yeah.
0: Playing around. By the way, I didn't ride a jet ski. My jam was just as good as his jam.
1: Who were the judges of this jam?
0: Mario Batali.
1: He judged.
0: He
1: it
0: said that my jam is as good as his jam.
1: Wow.
0: Yeah. Yep. He goes, this is fantastic. This is perfect. Lock your recipe in. This is every bit as good as my jam.
1: Can we give true credit where credit is due on the...
0: I told him Lainey gave me
1: okay.
0: the recipe.
1: Good.
0: Because he's like, where'd you get the recipe? And I said, Lainey. And he laughed.
1: Okay. Congrats.
0: So, yeah, there was a bunch of us, and there's a new pizza place in Northport.
1: Okay.
0: And freaking meatballs were so good.
1: Meatballs pizza?
0: No. Oh. We had meatballs as an app first. There was a, listen, when you go to eat with him, yeah. he orders the menu. Like, we try, there's a bunch of people, everybody grabs it, and it's fun.
1: Yeah.
0: It's fun.
1: I don't want to focus on this because I know there's more to the story, but how big were the balls, the meatballs?
0: Meatball size?
1: Well, no, because I've seen some that are like the size of baseball.
0: No, smaller okay. than a baseball, bigger than a golf ball.
1: Okay.
0: A normal meatball size.
1: Okay.
0: So as we are leaving, I was jokingly said to the ladies, hey, either of you want to go on the back of my bike? And the women that were there were like, no, thank you. And then Batali goes, I'll go.
1: How long was the ride?
0: 10 minutes? 5 minutes?
1: God,
0: 10 minutes?
1: Did he grip you?
0: No. My motorcycle is like a living room. It's got a backrest. It's got handles by the side. There's no need to touch each other. I mean, we're parts of him touching parts of me. Have some frickin' lootly. And I was laughing so hard.
1: That is awesome.
0: Now, the worst part is his driveway and road are gravel.
1: Oh, that's hard. Yeah. Tink, tink, tink, tink, tink.
0: My guy's not the smallest guy. And it was different. I'm used to having 110 pounders back there. My boy's got to be two biscuits.
1: I never thought about that, how hard it might be to maneuver when you have someone bigger on the back.
0: And I was so nervous, right? Like, it's freaking Mario Batali. Yeah. Like, right? What if I hurt him?
1: This is precious cargo.
0: Right. Oh. He's too rich to crash with. And I'm just like, why is he doing this? You have too much money to risk your life on the back of my bike.
1: It was probably the highlight of his summer.
0: He was rolling video going, this is the greatest thing ever. King of the world. So
1: that's
0: funny.
1: Hilarious. I did not think that was the one.
0: It was so funny. What do you got? What do you
1: put? That red button.
0: Yeah. No, it's fine. It's fine.
1: All right.
0: Thank you. So I did not get to the fireworks store. I didn't get home until almost 9 o'clock.
1: So let me get this straight. You sacrificed having a firework for me by having Mario on the back of your motorcycle?
0: Yeah.
1: Oh.
0: Well, it's a poor excuse, but hilarious.
1: I wish I could see the video.
0: I've got
1: photo.
0: It. I've got video.
1: Okay, I'm going to look at this.
0: But you never see him. You could see him in the rearview mirror of my bike. Because I'm like,
1: smiling.
0: I was mad at everybody got in cars and drove off. I'm like, not one person stayed to get a picture of this? And where's your wife saying, don't do that?
1: And that's cheating. Yeah, okay. You think it's cheating for a spouse to ride on the back of your bike with
0: Not you. Anymore! Not anymore! All right, coming up next, Celebrity Sleaze.
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1: Is it really?
0: AC/DC. Third is Motley Crue. I have top three. Van Halen, AC/DC, Motley Crue.
1: I would have lost in a bet for that.
0: What is your, do you have a favorite band, Mickey?
1: I have a couple of favorite bands.
0: No, no. Do you have a favorite band?
1: No.
0: Okay. Let's do Celebrity Sleaze.
1: Let's do it.
0: Hang on.
2: It's time for celeb. 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
0: You can't come up with your favorite. No, I like two equally. They're not your children. I was going to just move on, but I can't.
1: I just want everybody to have fun. Here's the thing. I have a ton of favorite bands, but I tend to listen to more just like singers that you would not be into.
0: It's not to please me. I'm curious, like how David Lee Roth is my be all end all.
1: Yeah.
0: What band would make you more excited than any other to be coming to Cherry Festival? Or singer? What are you, Hall & Oates?
1: No, I like Noah Kahan.
0: Who the hell is Noah Kahan?
1: Exactly.
0: All right, maybe I will move on. Taylor Swift and Travis Kelce's wedding celebrations at Madison Square Garden happening. There is live streaming.
1: Oh, for everybody to see?
0: Well, it's outside the venue.
1: Okay.
0: So you can see when
1: the
0: she maybe...
1: The white staircase.
0: Right. So stupid. By the way, cops that are working it...
1: Yes.
0: They are forbidden to have phones.
1: Really? But they'll have their walkie-talkies in case of an emergency.
0: Yeah.
1: I want to watch that live stream. Do you know where to find it?
0: Google Taylor
1: right
0: Swift
1: now.
0: Live stream. Right. It'd be funny. Right? Because she's probably going there at some point today if she's not already there. Blake Lively and Ryan Reynolds not going to the wedding. They're at some horse show. And she looks miserable.
1: Oh, no.
0: She messed up. You were in the inner circle.
1: You got ousted. But ousted. I'll tell you what. She's hanging out with Ryan Reynolds. Who cares? Lucky lady.
0: He's Canadian.
1: So what? Get all up in my maple syrup.
0: excuse me. Do you know who Frankie Muniz is?
1: I do.
0: Malcolm
1: in the Middle?
0: He's getting divorced.
1: Oh.
0: And he's having a resurgence. They're making new Malcolm in the Middles.
1: And he'll be in it? Because I know
0: he's
1: sometimes...
0: He's Malcolm!
1: Well, I know, but sometimes they don't bring some of the people back.
0: The only one that's not coming back is Dewey, the littlest one.
1: Okay.
0: He's in college and wants nothing to do with acting anymore.
1: And I think I heard that they're saying his character's in jail.
0: That's funny.
1: Yeah.
0: All right.
1: Okay.
0: Fox unveiled a few seconds of footage for the new Baywatch. I watched it slow motion running.
1: Yeah.
0: There's a girl I'm interested in, Brooks Nader. She is...
1: A 10.
0: As close as they get. And she's hilarious, which makes it even hotter.
1: Oh, yeah.
0: By the way, Baywatch hits in January.
1: So this, do you know this will be a show?
0: Yeah, yeah, yeah. Okay. I think it's Netflix.
1: Okay.
0: I could be wrong. Let's just move on. New in theaters, Minions and Monsters. I'm not going to see this. Enough with the Minions already. And Young Washington. This I am interested in seeing. A guy named William Franklin Miller plays George Washington in the years before the Revolutionary War. When our future president was fighting for the British crown and trying to help them push the French out of the colonies. Kelsey Grammer's also in it.
1: I am so amazed that you would be interested in watching that.
0: I love history.
1: Okay.
0: Why isn't there a movie about George Washington? All of it. I cut down the cherry tree, the throw the coin... right, I cannot tell a lie.
1: Right.
0: Isn't that all him?
1: I think so. Maybe there'll be a little bit of it in this movie.
0: I think that it's the slaving that's keeping them from making a movie about this guy.
1: All that slaving.
0: Right? How come there's no movie about that Paul Revere ride? Don't you think that would have been an interesting movie?
1: I feel like that would be a short. I mean, he rode on his horse, the end.
0: Yeah, but all the things leading up to it. The one if by land, two if by sea.
1: There's probably some great documentary.
0: No!
1: Oh!
0: Get the actors in there. I want to live it.
1: Now that you're
0: I ran out of bed. That means I got to go.
1: Okay.
0: Yardley Smith. That's the voice of Lisa Simpson. She's 62. Tom Cruise. Born on the 3rd of July. And Montel Williams is 79. There's Lise. KLT.
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3: 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Doesn't that sound a little creepier? 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
3: Yes.
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3: Yeah.
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3: Well, that makes sense. 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

0: KLT, the rock station. Omelet and Finster, 706. Omelet is off today. It is myself and Mickey DeRocher. But right now we have Michelle Howard from the Traverse Area District Library. Good morning.
1: Good morning.
0: How are you?
1: I'm doing great.
0: Good. Long time no see. Look, at there's Crystal from Babe Red is now in the studio.
1: Amazing.
0: Very exciting.
2: We've got ladies flocking.
0: Yeah, look at when Omelet's not here, there's nothing but women all over the place.
2: It's got smart ones, got ones with the food.
0: No, they're all smart ones.
2: Not smart, Crystal.
0: Crystal used to be my boss. I give tours of the old state hospital, and she was my tour guide boss. Yeah. Morning, Boo.
3: Good morning.
0: How is everything going at the new location inside of the Haggerty building?
3: Good. It's going well.
0: People are grabbing and going?
3: They are, yes.
0: Is that a new shirt? The MKP.
3: The legend continues.
1: I think it's better.
4: Thank you.
1: Is it like a different sauce?
3: No, it's the same. Hellman's mayo, but the bread's a little... Our bread is... They did a focaccia. We are doing a ciabatta. So it's just a little different.
0: It's
3: in that
0: the
3: way.
0: Salt Delicious. That makes it good. Mm. It do you know Michelle? She runs five libraries in our area. Five?
3: That's a lot.
0: Yeah.
3: Oh, yeah.
0: Yeah. She's the high.
3: She's busy.
0: The high chief of the all the books.
2: Of all the books. And other things.
1: All of it.
0: So do you know? Now, Crystal has children. Mm-hmm. Young ones that still might need a library. I mean, everybody needs one. You never
3: they
0: age
3: go to
0: out.
3: The library. Right, right. Everybody. Yes.
0: Did you know that you could get instruments from the library?
3: No, is that what all of this
0: yes,
3: is?
0: Yes,
3: cool.
0: Yes.
3: Ooh.
0: And I got one of these. Hopefully it reaches over here. Listen to this thing. Turn it on. There's a button back here. There we go. All right.
3: I don't know if I would
0: move this.
2: Show us what you got.
3: I want to give my kids noisemakers off.
2: So peaceful.
3: Willfully.
1: We have.
0: Hey, can you hear that?
1: The good thing is, if you have a kid who might want to try it and realize they hate it, you don't spend any money.
3: That's true.
2: Can't believe this is an instrument that you're not even touching. You're hovering your hands and fingers over the wand and.
1: Wow.
2: General area.
1: You're good at that.
3: I mean, that looks like a spaceship.
0: It sounds like one,
3: too. Yeah, it does.
0: Okay. I got to shut that thing off.
3: I mean, that's fun. I want to play with it.
0: Mickey got something.
2: Listen to this. It's kind of out of tune, but... Ooh. I wish I could play that video real quick. We'll do that later?
0: Yeah.
2: Okay.
0: So, the goal... is for us to all check out, borrow. Instrument and spend a week with it, and we're going to learn a song. And then we're going to try to play a song on the air.
3: Nice.
0: The name of the band for the library band is going to be called Check It Out.
3: Okay.
1: Yes.
3: Great. It's great.
0: Right?
1: Yes.
0: So much fun.
2: That was pure delight.
0: So Crystal knows how I get a little controlly.
1: Okay.
3: Little.
0: I'm a rule enforcer.
3: Oh, yes.
0: There was a guy sleeping in the entrance of the library.
3: Okay.
0: And I had to get all up in his business.
2: Just yesterday.
1: Yeah.
0: I went and got security, and I was like, hey, bub, I don't mean to tell you how to do your job, but let's get this guy out of here.
3: Yeah.
0: It was so much fun. And then, I don't know if you saw my video. I was there for the Touch a Truck event.
3: Yeah.
0: Do you want to tell more about that?
1: Yeah, it's super popular. We just bring trucks and kids get to touch them. I had to remind Finster you could only touch the trucks, not the moms.
3: Oh,
1: bringing the kids.
2: Way to be a rule enforcer, Michelle.
1: Yes,
0: hilarious.
1: Exactly.
2: Really enforce some rules with Finster.
1: The rule.
0: She's so funny. She's so funny.
1: Kids love trucks. We were disappointed because TCLP was going to bring one of their lift trucks, but because of the storm, they couldn't. Oh. But we had a fire truck. And we had a police car.
0: Okay.
1: And we had the thunder truck.
0: I got in trouble with both the fire department and the police department.
2: Oh,
0: which do you want to hear about first?
3: The fire department.
0: All right. Mm-hmm. My big mouth writing checks. My narrow rear end is going to have a problem cashing. I was at 17 years ago. They invited me down to the fire department and asked me to try to complete the physical fitness test that the firemen have to do.
3: Right.
0: Which is putting on that 100 or whatever, how much that outfit weighs, the uniform.
4: Mm-hmm. Yeah.
0: Carry a 200-pound dummy upstairs, run with hoses, and this is in the heat of my fat.
3: I was going to say you were fat.
0: Oh, I was a full B cup. I mean, my they would bounce. My boobs would bounce going up and down
2: he
0: stairs.
2: He said he could hold a pencil under them.
0: Yeah.
3: Oh,
0: yeah.
3: He put butter on Pop-Tarts, he told me.
0: Yeah, I tried to tell them about recreating the Vanity Fair pregnant picture of Demi Moore.
3: Like, yeah, what a day that was.
0: anyway.
3: I got to take that photo.
0: They are 2 weeks away from doing the obstacle course thing again.
3: Okay.
0: And I'm going.
3: Yeah. Oh.
0: And I am going to prove that I am fit enough to be a fireman.
3: Okay.
1: Nice.
0: Then I started running my mouth to the cop.
1: Oh, here we go.
0: And I asked what their physical fitness thing is. And he said, it depends on how old you are. And I said, what the hell is that? Mm. I'm like, you got to be fit to be a cop. Like, what do you only, if you're over 50, you don't chase after perps?
1: Maybe you're a better shot over 50. Maybe there's like an inverse relationship. So you got to get better shooting because you're not going to catch them.
0: Well,
2: you need to be more precise with your gun.
0: This wasn't where the problem was. The problem was me putting the Metal Nation bumper sticker on the back of the car.
3: Oh, yeah.
0: So much fun. Yeah.
1: Ooh.
0: Yeah. There's video of it, too. So much fun. But it was a great event. And there's so much at the... Now, there is another person that I'm friendly with at the library. What is her name?
1: Heather. She's our marketing manager. She's fantastic.
3: Yeah.
0: She did some state hospital research for me.
3: Oh, nice.
0: And found a picture of Building 50 still under construction, but they had just finished Dr. Munson's house. Mm. And it's a picture that nobody has ever seen before. And I sent it off to my bosses. She's like, where'd you get this? And I was like, the public library.
1: Oh, yeah. Thank you. Ta-da.
2: Found it on a microfiche.
0: Yeah. So I am pro-library, and I'm going to start doing something once a month where I come down and check something else out and try to get people involved. Now, is there a list we could keep of how many like new customers I bring, and do I get a cut of it?
1: Everything's free, so you could get some more free.
2: Yes.
1: And
2: we'll let you have all the free stuff you want.
3: So. Yeah, going to let you come to more events and promote more things. How about that?
1: Exactly. Yeah. Maybe we could make a special rock and roll library card.
0: There you go. Ooh. Yeah.
1: Actually, we kind of already have one in the sight and sound department, but I think we ran out. It was like a music card. I'll see if Heather's listening. Well, she'll be on it. I'll get home. She'll already have it done.
0: What is the next big event?
1: Oh my gosh, it's every. I don't know. I should have looked this morning.
2: I'll get it pulled up. TADL.org. Yeah. Tattle.org.
0: All right, we'll come back. Yeah. Also, we got fireworks.
3: Yes.
0: We got some Mickey DeRocher has never lit in a firework ever.
2: Have you ever lit a firework?
1: Oh.
2: I'm not talking sparklers.
0: Whoa!
3: I have a dino.
1: Okay. So can I tell you, like, my dad used to build model boats and planes. Ooh. And what he would do is finish the model boat and plane, and then he'd fill it full of M80s and then chuck it off the roof of our house and catch it on fire.
3: Nice.
1: Really fun. I've lit a lot of fireworks. Yeah.
0: Look at this. This is the size of a salt and pepper shaker.
2: That's actually what I thought it was.
3: It sure is.
0: I mean, it's as big around as a 50-cent piece and is maybe 3.5 inches tall. Mm-hmm. And we're going to have Mickey light one in the alley.
1: Yes!
0: Yeah!
2: I want to do it on Front Street.
0: Nothing better. Well, it's a little late for Front Street. Oh, right. It would have been something before traffic.
3: Before the dark. But we darkness goes away.
0: Yeah, yeah. All right. Listen, this is what you get. It's a holiday and I'm working. It's KLT.
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0: It's KLT The Rocks. 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Oh, Omelet Finster 726. Jeez. No omelet today. It is myself and Mickey, and now Crystal from Bay Bread is here. Saving my bacon.
1: Yeah.
0: Thank you, Boo.
1: Yeah, you're welcome.
0: I forgot to get fireworks yesterday. And
1: that's because you had Mario Batali on the back of your motorcycle. You had other things going on.
2: Dude.
1: He was butts to nuts with them.
3: You weren't.
0: Is there
3: a photo?
0: No!
3: Come on!
0: That's what I'm saying.
3: Oh, crap.
0: I got video of him on the back, but it's he shot it, and you don't see him.
3: You two are right. Get out of here.
0: Crystal, I was laughing so hard.
3: Mario, if you're listening, I'm pissed I didn't get to see this.
0: He's on the golf course right now. But yeah, we rode from his house into Northport, about a 10-minute ride. I was so nervous.
3: Yeah.
0: Right? Like, he's way too expensive to break.
3: Yeah.
0: All right.
3: Did he get affected by the flooding up there at all? Did you hear about the flooding that happened?
1: I heard about it. And you were at his house and you saw no effects.
3: Okay.
0: No.
3: So no. Okay.
0: No. Then. Everything's fine.
1: He's high on the hog. Up
3: yeah.
1: There.
0: Everything's fine. It's not you this time.
3: Okay. I'm so glad. I forgot that we were doing fireworks. Like the panic.
0: So, Crystal, I used to whenever I had something ridiculous, like, hey, today I've got a ghost pepper gum. Today, mm-hmm. Crystal's going to try to make the sound of a pelican. I would start with this, so she has a little PTSD.
1: You were triggered by this.
3: I mean, trauma.
1: Yeah, people can see your eyes like, oh, like, God, what?
3: Right, I mean, like the feeling that it brings of the rushing over your body of,
0: what do you think of all the things? So I read that a banana peel could help remove a bruise.
1: on your body?
0: We were trying to get a bruise on Crystal.
1: Give her
0: and
1: a bruise.
0: And we tried all these different things, and then finally
3: he wouldn't hit me, in his defense.
1: Of course.
3: You know, and it was like punching on the arm type of a situation.
1: Got
3: it wasn't
1: you.
3: Like we were bruising my face and throwing a banana peel on
0: I
3: it.
0: I did feel comfortable enough to hit her with a tennis ball, but that didn't work.
3: No.
0: And then it was just me hurting her.
1: Yeah.
0: Then we got lesbians to come in and punch her.
3: Yeah, I got punched.
0: And that worked.
1: Yeah.
0: What else did you do? I mean, we did shock collar karaoke where you sing with a shock collar on and we were zapping each other.
3: 12 times.
1: You are a good sport.
3: Like, you had to roll a die.
1: Yeah.
3: Two, mind you.
1: Okay.
3: So you had to roll the die, and then what you got was how many times you got shocked during the song. Oh. I got it 12 times, two times in a row, and that was the end of that bit.
0: Yeah,
1: and
0: it's hilarious. It's like... Like a virgin! It's hilarious. Hilarious.
1: I can't. And you two are still friends.
0: Oh, yeah.
1: It brought you closer.
0: Best friends.
3: He shot Nerf darts at my eyes.
0: Well, hey, listen, let's not start stringing all the things together because it's going to sound terrible for me.
3: That was the greatest, though.
0: Yeah, that was pretty good.
3: I mean, that was a good feat. It was like I was wearing glasses, and a goal was to stick the Nerf gun on my glasses.
1: Oh, with the little plungers.
3: Yes.
0: So anyway, it's wacky radio.
3: Yes, sorry.
1: Okay.
0: We learned yesterday, or maybe 2 days ago, Mickey has never lit a firework.
3: That's
0: before.
3: Wild.
1: I know. And my dad was like a huge fireworks guy, but he did all the lighting.
3: Yeah.
0: By the way, we are going to light this firework for critter control.
3: Get them out and keep them out.
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1: Okay.
0: And Crystal, you're going to roll video.
3: Okay.
0: Look at this firework, and here's a lighter.
1: Okay.
0: Go someplace you think that is safe in this alley, and get me on the phone.
3: Light it. Okay.
0: And then, Crystal, you're going to go out and shoot video for me. All right. So they are out of the studio, and this thing, I don't think this thing's going to make a bang. It says fountain display. Hello, KLT. Is this Mickey?
2: It says Mickey, and I've got a firework in my hot little hand.
0: Oh, I thought you were just happy to see me.
2: It's a
0: right.
2: One. It's a thick one.
0: All right, Mickey, whenever you are ready.
2: I'm probably not going to put it over here by the light and power box.
0: I don't need to know where you're not going to put
2: it. Okay.
4: Right here.
2: We're going to do it right here. And I'm sorry, I'm nervous.
0: Yeah, I can hear it. That's the fun part.
2: All right, I've got my lighter. Right. And this is a Stomp TNT. And I'm going to routine light it. Should I take the plastic off?
4: No.
0: I already took the fuse out. Just light it and run.
2: Okay, I ran. It's going. It's lighting. Oh, it's very pretty. Okay. Oh, squirrel just ran by. We scared the wildlife. It's not even loud. It's not even a banger.
0: Oh.
2: Oh, it's gorgeous. Oh.
0: All right. Well.
2: This is worth it.
0: All right. Come on back in. All right. Well, that bit was fun.
2: Okay, that one had a big finale. Happy ending.
4: Okay,
2: we're coming back in.
0: All right, come on back in.
2: I'm sorry.
0: No, that's good.
2: North America. We're coming in.
0: All right. I don't know if that was good radio or not. I needed the explosion. Anyway, there you go. Here they come back in. Well, Mickey, do you feel different?
1: I feel different. I feel alive. That was, at first I was kind of like, okay.
3: I know. I thought, I'm like, oh, it's just going to be this shower. And then
1: the big booms at the end.
3: Oh, my God.
1: And then a man came around the corner and was looking like,
3: what did you guys just do?
1: I'm out of breath. That was amazing. Thank you.
0: That's what she said. Glad you enjoyed that happy ending. All right.
3: That was good.
0: Coming up next, we'll play a game, and we'll put the two of you against each other head to head.
3: Ooh.
0: We'll do a game of Shout It Out Loud, and we'll do that for, I also have Firework or Gay Bar. Whatever you want to play
3: adult toy.
0: Is that the one you like better?
1: Yeah.
0: Okay.
1: I said that too.
3: Yeah.
0: Let's see, should we do John Mellencamp tickets next?
1: Yeah, let's do it.
0: All right. You want to win some John Mellencamp tickets? Don't go anywhere. It's KLT The Rock Station.
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0: You're waking up with Omelet and Finster.
1: I'm not talking about her politics.
2: Yeah.
1: Believe me.
3: Oh. Who cares what she thinks? Is she hot?
2: Oh, boy.
0: On the Rock Station, KLT.

0: the Swamp. It's KLT, the Rock Station, Omelet and Finster, 743. It is David Lee Roth Eve.
1: I haven't even talked about that. I've only been listening to it. I'm so excited for you. It's finally happening.
0: All right. Are you, Crystal from Bay Bread,
1: yeah,
0: going to see David Lee Roth?
1: I'm not.
0: What if I told you?
1: Oh, boy.
2: Oh, here it comes.
0: What if I told you?
1: Mm-hmm.
0: I have one extra VIP ticket that gets you onto the deck. The food that David Lee Roth eats.
1: Mm-hmm.
0: Our own bathrooms and bartender.
1: Yeah.
0: And I will take you as my plus one.
1: Whoa. Whoa. I'll have to let you know.
0: How could you not jump on yes and offering you a VIP ticket to David Lee Roth?
1: Do I get to meet him? No.
2: It's not VIP enough.
1: I love your love for David Lee Roth, but my love is not as
2: deep
1: for him.
0: Yeah.
1: I've heard it all. I know them all.
0: Crystal has heard every Van Halen song ever recorded.
1: Yeah.
2: That
1: all of
2: is
1: them.
2: A true friendship. I didn't know there were so many. I've
1: so many, Mickey. Yes. So many.
0: All right.
1: What would you guess is my favorite one, would you say?
0: Tattoo. I know what your favorite one is.
1: The full bug is actually, I
0: oh,
1: think,
0: wow.
1: Favorite.
0: That's such an obscure, too.
1: Full bug and then tattoo would be.
0: I also, if you want to spend the day, I also have an extra VIP air show pass.
1: Wow.
2: This guy's living
0: that
2: the
0: VIP includes.
2: Life.
0: Yeah, but obviously I have no friends because I can't even talk crap. I'm begging this bitch to come with me.
2: There's a dumb button.
1: You can say the B word on
2: you
1: air.
2: Can, okay.
0: Yeah, not often. It was funny
2: this
0: there.
2: This was warranted.
0: It was comedic there.
1: Oh, Walt's texting you.
0: Anyway. Oh. Walt from KP's Cash Advances, where your first loan is always free. we got to do this game, man.
1: Okay.
0: I probably should take a break and come back and do it, but we're...
3: The Miller Lite ticket window is now open.
0: You want to play adult toy or firework? 231-941-9558. This is for a pair of tickets to see John Mellencamp.
1: Wow. Where's John Mellencamp? Is he at Soaring Eagle?
0: Acrisure.
1: Oh.
0: 231-941-9558. We'll take caller 5.
1: Can I call?
0: No.
1: Ah.
0: Listen. First of all, you're an advertiser. You can't win.
1: Okay.
0: Second of all, your family can't win.
1: Okay.
0: Can't win.
1: All right.
0: Whoever that is, Mickey, let's just take him.
4: Hey,
0: okay,
4: your caller 5.
0: There we go. And which one are we playing? We decided on adult toy or firework.
1: Yes.
0: Got it. Okay. We got him?
2: Yes.
0: All right. Hello, KLT. Who's this?
5: This is Chuck.
0: Chuck. All right, Chuck. I am going to say a name of an item, and you are going to guess if it is the name of a firework or an adult toy. Fair enough?
5: Fair enough.
0: All right. Chuck, what city are you calling from?
5: Petoskey.
0: All right, Chuck. The Italian snow cone. Is that a firework or an adult toy? My bell is underneath, right at your waist, Crystal. Oh. Underneath on that shelf.
5: Okay. I'm going to say a firework.
0: That is correct. You are on the board, Chuck.
2: Chuck.
0: All right, Chuck. Here we go. The... Dancing Butterfly Surprise.
5: That is an adult toy.
0: That is an adult toy.
1: Nice.
0: All right, Chuck.
1: He's got one of those.
2: Chuck knows how to party.
0: The Attitude Adjustment.
5: Ooh, that sounds like an adult toy.
0: That is an adult toy. Chuck's either a pyro or a pervert.
2: Chuck, what are you doing later?
0: Wow.
2: Just all right.
0: Girl's best friend.
5: Oh. Mm. I'm going to say firework.
0: That is wrong. Oh. I thought that was the most obvious
1: one. I think that's why. Yeah.
0: Right.
1: Because I'm like, oh, it's obvious.
5: You gave me two in a row.
0: Okay.
5: I had to go with the off shot.
0: All right. The Black Mamba.
5: That's a firework.
0: It is a firework. All right. Last one. Last one. The candy cane.
5: I'm going to say adult toy.
0: Chuck, if you get to meet John Mellencamp, I want you to tell him that you won tickets by playing adult toy or firework.
1: Five out of six.
5: I will do that.
0: All right. Hold on a second. We got to get some information from you off the air. Chuck, what station is sending you to see John Mellencamp?
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0: Van Halen on KLT, the rock station. Omelet and Finster 809. No omelet today. It is myself and Mickey. Before we get into it, let's do the weather.
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0: All right. Got you covered. Oops, sorry. There's chances of some rain, chances of some thunder, chances of some nice. Going to get it all. It's going to be perfect.
1: It's going to be a little bit of everything.
0: Yeah. That's the same for both sides. Thank you. All right. Yeah, I do a little bit different weather. Right?
1: Yeah. I mean, people can check the weather in their own
0: way. Well, and I also think telling the people on Friday what the weather's going to be next Friday, a little excessive.
1: It's going to change.
0: All right, Mickey, I go to a store every Friday right after the show. I am a creature of habit, repetition. I park in the same spot. Same thing.
1: Okay.
0: Always between $100 and $121, same 12 to 22 items.
1: Seriously?
0: Yep.
1: Wow, that's not very rock and roll.
0: It's a regiment.
1: A regimented rock and roll.
0: And
1: all
0: it's
1: right.
0: Working.
1: Okay, good for you, yes.
0: When have you ever seen me late or in a bad mood or anything?
1: That is an excellent point. Never seen it.
0: Right. And you won't for a while. But when it's bad, it's bad. I'm in the store, and then I hear such a crashing noise, it startled me.
1: Oh, no.
0: A kid somehow knocked over not just a box, but a whole pallet full of wine.
1: Oh, no.
0: Had to be 60 to 100 bottles smashed everywhere.
1: All over the aisles of the grocery store?
0: Everywhere.
1: Oh, my gosh.
0: Everywhere. And I was just like,
1: clean up an aisle four.
0: 4, 5, and 6. It was like a little lake of wine.
1: Oh, that poor kid.
0: Poor kid.
1: Yeah.
0: What about the business? All the grapes, you know what it takes to get a grape into a bottle of wine? What about all the profit? I always think of the store. The kid should be fired and have to pay for the wine.
1: Are you kidding? You've never done any kind of error at work that was just humiliating and that was punishment enough?
0: No. No.
1: Because you are regimented rock and roll.
0: No, but when you screw up, you got to be accountable.
1: Oh, but...
0: So it made me think, like, this is a huge freaking blunder. If I'm the boss, I'm firing this kid.
1: Oh, my God.
0: Well, right. Or pay the money I lost or hit the bricks. Anyway, it got me thinking about my work blunders.
1: Okay.
0: Now, Omelet has a story about being in radio. The vans that used to have the satellite thing that you'd have to put up in the air.
1: Yes.
0: He drove off without bringing it down.
1: Oh, no.
0: Yeah. And went under a bridge. It was a big... He'll give you a 20-minute version of the story, but
1: yes,
0: that's what happened.
1: Okay. I'd like to hear that.
0: I have to say that my biggest work blunder was at the strip club. Your boy used to do drugs.
1: Okay.
0: And I would stay up until 5 in the morning.
1: Okay.
0: And there was somebody called in, and they asked me, hey, can you do the day shift today, which started at noon? And I was like, okay, sure, whatever, right?
1: Can we put a pause minute? Were you a stripper?
0: No, DJ.
1: Oh, okay.
0: DJ.
1: I thought you had to call in for the day shift of stripping. Okay,
0: no,
1: go on.
0: No.
1: I got to try to get
0: it
1: that out of my mind.
0: It wasn't until a year ago that I could possibly entertain that idea, but I'm not. Okay. Anyway, I am there. It's the day shift. I want to say it was Valentine's Day.
1: Okay.
0: And I got the songs going. I got people in the bar drinking. I got girls spinning around on the poles.
1: Sounds perfect.
0: Not only did I fall asleep.
1: Oh, no.
0: I fell asleep with the fog machine on.
1: No.
0: I filled that room with so much fog. When by the time I woke up, I couldn't even see my computer in front of me.
1: What?
0: Smoke alarms started going off.
1: Sprinklers?
0: And, no. But everybody had to get out of the bar. Bartenders, door guys, strippers, patrons, everybody had to go outside.
1: Unreal.
0: And that, I mean, it didn't cost the company any money.
1: Oh, there's fog juice in those machines. Did you have to pay it back to your boss?
0: No, they fired me.
1: Seriously?
0: Do you know what, though? They let me work the double
1: until
0: 4 a.m.
1: Yeah, they did.
0: And then at the end of the night, they were like, hey, you're fired. Oh, I was so mad.
1: Oh, my God.
0: Like, why? You should have fired me when it happened. I could have gone home. They got one full long day out of me.
1: Of course they did. They're not dumb. That is, I'm sorry, but I'm going to say they should have written you up and then given you a warning and then a second warning and then fired you. What kind of business is the stripper club?
0: And how dumb they were, right? Because I'm radio guy still at this point.
1: All right.
0: And it's like, hey, I'm going to be DJing at Rockstar tomorrow night. Come hang out.
1: Yeah.
0: Bring your singles.
1: Was that the name of the strip?
0: Yeah.
1: Club, Rockstar?
0: Yeah.
1: Oh, that's hot.
0: Yeah, yeah. Come party like a rock star.
1: Yes.
0: It's fun.
1: I don't have any work blender stories, but I...
0: Hold on. Your whole life, you've never messed up at work one time.
1: I don't think so. I have to really think about that because... I'm a good worker. I don't fall asleep on the job when the fog machine's running, while the ladies are spinning on the poles. I sit at a desk.
0: Now, that's a funner story. I think the one that probably was the most expensive was when I was doing tile. I put the wrong tile on the floor and the wrong tile on the wall.
1: Oh, no.
0: And they didn't notice
1: with
0: until...
1: the grout and everything?
0: I didn't get to the grouting. But when the homeowner came home, I'm like, this is about to be here. And I'm like, and I'm trying to sell it. Like, doesn't it look great like this? All right. So my question to anybody that is listening right now, what was your biggest work blunder? 231-941-9558. If you have a good story, I might hook you up with
1: Trout Town tickets.
0: Booyah.
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0: Aerosmith on KLT, the rock station. Omelet and Finster, 828. Hippie Amy's in the room. What's going on, Amy? Can I grab a microphone?
1: Not much.
2: pull it right up to your mouth. Right there.
0: Amy wasn't expecting all of this. Amy brought what? Hey, you want to tell people what you brought me?
1: I brought some goat meat.
0: Goat meat.
2: You showed me that steak. It's like a big old hearty steak.
0: Goat is the number one eaten meat on the planet. Everywhere but here in the United States.
2: Yeah. So where can you get goat around here?
1: I picked this up at Polish Heritage Farm. There's a Polish store in Cedar.
0: And where did you say you could get goat burgers?
1: At their food truck right behind their store in Cedar there.
0: What's the name of the food truck?
1: Yeah, oh gosh, I guess it would be just the Polish food truck.
2: Polish Heritage Farms.
0: All right.
1: Yeah.
0: Well, thank you, Amy. That was very nice of you.
1: You're so
0: welcome. Amy, have you ever had a work blunder?
1: Oh, gosh. I'm sure I've spilt some wine at some tables. But
0: all right.
2: Did you work at a winery?
1: Oh, fine dining.
2: Oh, yeah.
0: Ooh. All right. So that's what we're talking about. Let's go to the phones. Good morning, KLT. What was your work blunder?
3: Good morning, Fisher. I have a story for you.
0: What do you got, Lou? You used to have a job?
3: Yeah, I've had many jobs throughout my life. But anyway, the one I'd like to tell you about, I was in Petoskey working at a factory, my favorite job ever. I was getting all kinds of money and hours. But anyway, I went in there on the 2nd of January of 2002, smelling like the 1st of January. Yeah, it cost me my job at... It was really a downer because I really liked the place and the people. I had drank so much in the first, it was coming up my pores the following morning.
0: Yeah, been there, Lou. Thanks for the call. Good morning, KLT. What was your work blunder?
4: Oh, geez. I'm 14 years old. I'm hired to work in this campground emptying campfire pits.
0: Uh-huh.
4: And I load the wheelbarrow, and I go dump it in this vacant field. And I'm making multiple trips. All of a sudden, commotion breaks out. I'm like, what the hell's going on? Everybody's running around. Yeah, there was hot ashes in one of my wheelbarrow loads.
2: Oh, no.
4: And I set this hayfield on fire.
0: Oh, how many?
4: Campers are running to their camp. Campers are running to their trailers and grabbing their little mini fire extinguishers.
2: Oh, my God.
4: I wanted to die. I wanted to run into the fire myself and just die.
0: That's hilarious.
4: I wanted to go all Richard Pryor on it. Funny, I was so
0: not,
4: embarrassed.
0: Funny, not funny. Thanks for the call. Good morning, KLT. What's your work blunder?
5: Well, I was just starting my career in municipal work, and we were hauling snow from the fire department, and I had a blind spot in the big dump truck, and as I was getting ready to, I looked both ways to cross the intersection. I didn't see the mayor's wife, and I smashed her into about, I don't know, 30 pieces in her car everywhere.
0: Whoa.
5: Spun her all around.
0: Oh, and I think I might have...
2: Oh, the mayor's wife?
5: It was the mayor's wife, yes.
0: Thanks for the call. That reminds me of one more. When I first started here at KLT 2007, we did an appearance at the bar, I think it was called Shooters.
2: Yeah.
0: That's where we were doing the slap shots, which is just the hot girl giving us a shot and then slapping us.
2: You in the face.
0: Yeah. My very first appearance with KLT, bars full of people, and there's promotional stuff, you know, KLT shirts. And
2: right.
0: The very first thing I grab is a koozie. And I throw it in the crowd.
2: Okay.
0: The boss at the time's wife was in a wheelchair.
2: Oh.
0: Hit her right in the face.
2: With a koozie?
0: granted, not the worst thing. I mean, if you have to get hit in the face with something, probably near the top of the list of things you want to be hit in the face
2: was
0: with.
2: Was it an empty koozie?
0: Yeah,
2: you have a full beer?
0: Yeah. No. But it was one of the tighter, foamier.
2: Oh.
0: I call them nautical koozies. Like, I think the beer will float in the water with
2: nice.
0: It.
2: Yeah,
0: I hit it right in the face. I was like,
2: oh.
0: Welcome to KLT. 231-941-9558. What was your biggest work blunder? Mine was almost not telling you guys about LaHaye's.
2: It happened right
0: the
2: here.
0: The weekend is here. And LaHaye's in Sheboygan, that's where to go to when it's time for your 420 needs. I mean, they take their job seriously, and I have been to LaHaye's firsthand, and I have seen what is going on over there. So if you know what you want, that's great. Say you don't know. Say you're Mickey. You don't know weed.
1: I don't know what to do.
0: And you say, hey, I'm going to see the new Adam Sandler movie, and I need something that's going to make me laugh. Here you go, Mickey, I got you.
2: Right.
0: Hippie Amy knows everything about weed. But she says, hey, I am done with the smoke, with the grass part.
2: Right.
0: Well, here, Hippie Amy, here's five other ways that you could ingest.
2: What about, I have an ailment on my knee.
0: They have topicals that you could rub on. 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
2: CBD.
0: Get it done, man. 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And they will even deliver to you if you are within the right zone.
2: What?
0: Yeah, yeah.
2: They deliver in the mystery van? 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
0: It's not Scooby-Doo, bro. 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

0: KLT, the rock station, talking some work blunders. Let's go to the phones. Good morning, KLT.
1: This is Todd from Appear. We've talked multiple times. I'm a retired school teacher. Phys ed and shop class. I got a shop class one for you.
0: Go ahead.
1: So I was in a hurry. I had a chiropractor appointment right after school. I was never one to beat the buses out of the parking lot, but I did. I had my truck pointed, ready to go, right by my back door, raced, and I was going to come back to school afterwards because I coach and everything. My buddy calls me, says, "Where are you? Coming back from the chiropractor appointment?" I said, "Why? They're bringing a table out smoking. The table is on fire." We're doing a mass production project. The kids were staining projects. And normally I check everything, and normally I have it in the paint room, but I wanted to watch what they're doing. Those rags, it was oil. It was a humid day. They combusted. Oh. They caught the phone cord that was hanging from the wall on fire, went up the wall, and did $80,000 in the whole bulkhead wing in my school district.
0: Were you financially responsible for that?
1: No, I was not. I was suspended for a day. And it was ultimately my responsibility. And I was questioned. I said, "Yes, I know. I just missed it."
0: Wow.
1: And I have a buddy that was a fire chief in the city of Detroit. And he said in his 27 years, he never saw that happen one time.
0: Wow.
1: But it happened to us.
0: Wow. That's a good story, man. Thanks for the call. Good morning, KLT. You got a work blunder?
2: Yes, I do.
0: What do you got?
2: We're building this nice house on Torch up by Eastport. And they wanted tile in their bathroom, which was just a huge bathroom. So we start stacking the subway tile on the wall, doing a brick pattern. And we get about a foot from the ceiling, and the interior designer calls us and she says, "Hey, vertically stacked.
0: Oh.
2: Oriented the wrong way, and you guys are almost done with it."
0: Oh.
2: Yeah, so we had to deal with that, but that was not on me because the boss had the paperwork saying that it was supposed to be vertically stacked, but he never told us that. So by the time we were done, we had to rip it all out, replace all the curdy board, and start over.
0: Man, I've been there so many times. Tile, Mickey, was like the trade probably that I worked the longest doing. Yeah.
3: Oh, geez.
0: All right, man. Thanks for the call. Hit me up.
2: Hey, I got another quick funny one, too.
0: Go ahead.
2: Hey, my buddy, he's like, "I got to trim this door down. This carpet's in the way." So he takes the door off the hinges, goes out to the garage, cuts it, comes back. Ended up that he cut the top inch of the door off the bottom.
0: Oh, man. Thanks for the call, bro. If ever you're a guy shy and you need a skilled tile layer, hit me up.
2: All right. Thanks, bud.
0: See ya. 231-941-9558. Got time for one more before news and sports.
3: I could tell you mine. If you think you want to hear it.
0: Of course I want to hear it. You told me you never screwed up.
3: I know, but Annie the Nanny, my friend, reminded me that there was a time when there was a farmer's market here called Underwoods Farm Market. Mm. And we worked there when we were very young. And there were hot donuts coming off the conveyor belt, out of the grease bucket, down
0: there.
3: The conveyor belt. And then our job was to roll them in the cinnamon and sugar while lines of people waited for the donuts. People would line up and wait, hot off the press, love these donuts. And we got chatting across from each other at this conveyor belt, telling stories and gossip. I'm spinning the hot donuts, hot greasy donuts in the cinnamon and sugar, placing them on the rack, licking my fingers between every donut, getting the cinnamon and sugar off my fingers, grabbing another hot donut off the press,
0: gross. Roll
3: it, and people lined up were like, "I am appalled! That girl keeps licking her fingers!" And other people walking away with their bags of donuts going, "Wait, what?" I got put in the closet. I had to wait in this closet.
0: And
3: that was me. My saliva's good, though, yo. It's organic. That's my blunder.
0: And do you know that I have horror? Wherever I eat, I'm always like, "Ugh, how many gross people touched this?"
3: Yes.
0: How many people sneezed
3: how
0: here?
3: How many people put their hands down their pants?
0: Everybody's so gross.
3: No.
0: I don't know if you're aware, Mickey DeRocher.
3: Yes.
0: But David Lee Roth is coming to town.
3: Say what?
0: Have you ever heard a guitar say David?
3: No.
0: What?
4: Chaos.

0: Do you guys know that David Lee Roth? One more sleep.
1: What's he doing tomorrow night?
0: What's he doing tonight? Hopefully joining me on Metal Nation.
1: Oh, that would be so dreamy.
0: I have left word everywhere. If David Lee Roth comes through, let him know.
1: Yours, boy.
0: Front Street, 9 p.m. tonight.
1: Come knocking.
0: Look, the work blunders won't stop. I think it's more fun than news. But this work blunder story is brought to you by
1: Gaylord Machine and Fabrication, your source for laser cutting, steel products, and so much more. They probably never have work blunders on Dickerson Road over there. They keep working and living the American dream.
0: Yeah. Let's go to the phones. Good morning, KLT.
2: Hey, man, I got a work blunder for you.
0: Hit me.
2: So, my father was a general contractor, and so we were working on this house in Biltmore Estates in North Carolina, and so I was finishing up this door in the kitchen area, and off the kitchen was a dining room, and a guy named Mike Early, he was a custom carpenter, and he was doing some he was working on his routing table, making some crown molding.
0: Sure.
2: And so I heard him in there, and he was doing his thing. Well, then I heard a board drop, and didn't think nothing about it. And he comes walking through the kitchen area where I was, and he's like, "Hey, man, come here for a minute." So I put my stuff down, and I met him in the garage, and he had his hand wrapped up. And from his index finger all the way to the tip of his pinky, he took it off with a router when he was doing crown molding.
1: Oh.
2: It was crazy, man. I've never seen nothing like it. I mean, bone fragments on the walls, and I mean, skin just hanging off his hand. I mean, it was horrible, man. Man, you mind driving me to the hospital? I was like, yeah, dude, let's go.
0: Did you try to find any of the fingers?
2: Oh, you couldn't miss it. It was all over the walls in the dining room area.
0: All right.
1: Disgusting.
0: Thank you for that.
3: Yeah.
0: Enjoy your breakfast. All right. I think we've exhausted the work blunder topic.
1: But it's an excellent point that everybody has a little something.
0: Once we start getting into the work injuries, that's where I get, because that's a whole different can of worms, man.
1: Fingers on the walls.
0: Batali, I was talking to him about it, and I want to say that he did one of the flambé things, you know, where a plume of smoke goes up and it set off all of the sprinklers in the restaurant.
1: I thought you were going to say he burned off his eyebrows.
0: No. That, who cares? Probably done that 100 times.
1: Right. Eyebrows? He has eyebrows?
0: Right. All right. These work blunders were all... listen, sports. The Tigers lost. There's some soccer going on. And USA plays maybe Monday. There's your sports. 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Oh.

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0: Nope, I don't do it. It's KLT, the rock station. Omelet and Finster at 9:14, 45 minutes left of work before more work tonight. KLT's Metal Nation.
1: Yeah.
0: 4th of July spectacular tonight. I am playing a song by the Circle Jerks called Heavy Metal American Weekend.
1: The Circle Jerks. I haven't heard that in so long.
0: Yeah. It's hilarious. Thank you to LaHaye's and KP's Cash Advances, our title sponsors of KLT's Metal Nation. Going to play Slayer. Lemmy Motorhead has a song called America. My 80s hair metal is Def Leppard, Hello America. You see, there's a theme.
1: I got the theme, yeah.
0: The heavy metal remake is... Somebody did wear an American band, and it might be Rob Zombie.
1: Ooh. What are you going to do when David Lee Roth walks into the studio and you're going to have to squelch the whole plan?
0: If David Lee Roth, if your people are listening, you can pick any songs you want that don't have F words in them. And I don't even care. It could be jazz. It could be folk. It could be You with a Kazoo, Dave. Anything. I don't care if you could play Mary Had a Little Lamb on Your Armpit. David Lee Roth, you have an open invitation. I won't even talk. You can talk for 3 hours.
1: What a dream. I hope that happens for you.
0: Now I can't think of anything else.
1: I'm sorry. You do look so dreamy.
0: What is everybody calling about?
1: Oh, yeah.
0: Did I tell him to call? Good morning, KLT.
2: Yo, Finny, you like David Lee Roth so much, then why don't you marry him?
1: That's the best call of the year.
0: Polecat Johnny. Dick. I'm not going to marry David Lee. Can I have man love?
1: You can.
0: For another man?
1: The bromance of the summer. I support it.
0: Metal Nation tonight. Okay. What was I all ready to talk about? We got to do the weather.
1: Yeah, we got
0: to I had something. And then I got distracted by talk of David Lee Roth.
1: I'm so sorry. I know you were talking about Metal Nation and American songs and... all that stuff.
0: All right.
1: Weather is going to be brought to you by Jet's Pizza of Gaylord. 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
0: All right. There is a mixed bag of weather heading our way. There's chances of thunder, chances of nice, chances of rain. It's weather.
1: It's weather. Weather be weathering.
0: Right. Like I said, if you're on the sunrise side today, you're going to be in the mid-80s. Tonight, mid-60s. Tomorrow, mid-70s. This side. We're low 80s today, mid-60s tonight, high 70s tomorrow, with a chance of rock and roll.
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0: I have been doing this countdown for 99 days. As soon as it was announced.
1: Yes.
0: 99 days till David Lee Roth. 98 days. Tomorrow.
1: He might be in the zip code right now, in your area code.
0: Wait, does anybody have any insider information? Now is when it's time to start stalking. Terry Ray, she said, how would you like to broadcast live from backstage tomorrow?
1: Ooh.
0: And I'm like, this is, put the tent right next to David Lee Roth's trailer. A closed tent that people can't see in.
1: Okay, yes.
0: And a big sign saying, Dave, I'm doing live radio in this tent.
1: Mm-hmm.
0: Please come say hello.
1: And are you doing this? What time?
0: I don't know what Terry can make happen and what can't happen. She was floating it. I think she was just testing to see if I would be willing.
1: I can't believe it'd be even a question.
0: Well, I'm working today. I'm working tonight. Do I want to be in work mode tomorrow, or do I want to be in full fanboy mode? But I think Dave would, if he saw me doing my thing,
1: yeah,
0: there would be some mutual professionalist respect, because he also is a radio guy.
1: He was a radio guy? I didn't know that.
0: David Lee Roth replaced Howard Stern.
1: What? I had no idea.
0: When Howard Stern, either when he went to satellite, some radio stations all over used to simulcast Howard Stern.
1: Right, right.
0: And then he switched, and then they got David Lee Roth in there.
1: Oh.
0: And it didn't last very long, but David Lee Roth was a radio guy. Like, he was in there and entertaining as hell.
1: So if he saw you in a booth, the two of you could get it
0: done. I think that it's like if you juggle.
1: Yes.
0: And you go buy a bunch of the bowling pins.
1: Okay.
0: You're going to give them a toss.
1: Yeah, right.
0: You're a radio guy. David Lee Roth is a peacock. This is another chance for him to shake those tail feathers, baby.
1: Right, right, right. Oh, I hope that happens for you. I really do.
0: If we're being honest, Mickey DeRocher.
1: Please do, Finster.
0: The only thing I really need. Click.
1: One selfie.
0: One selfie. One selfie. And then I just will sit there and enjoy the songs. Give me that pic. I'm throwing those rose petals at your feet, whether you know it or not. I have a disguise ready that I can stand on that. Dave Weber is a friend of mine.
1: Right.
0: I can easily overpower him.
1: Oh.
0: And tie Dave. And you know how fun of a video that would be if I kidnap Dave Weber and tie him up and take his clothes that won't fit me.
1: Right.
0: And grab his iPad and start running around like I'm running things. And then I go, 3 minutes, Mr. Roth. And then I open the door.
1: Take a quick selfie.
0: Yeah.
1: You are going to see him because you'll be backstage.
0: Do you want to wager on whether or not I get this selfie?
1: Yes. $43.
0: You don't think I'll get the picture with David Lee Roth? $43?
1: $43. You won't get it. And he needs to be looking at the camera smiling and acknowledging that he's in the selfie with you.
0: I'm going to even give you 2-1. If I don't, I'll give you, I'll give you $80 if I don't get it.
1: Okay. I need access to your iCloud so I can see what you do or don't have.
0: You think I would, you think that I would cheat?
1: I don't know.
0: I do have a picture of me and David Lee Roth from 30 years ago. You think I'm kidding?
1: No.
0: All right. All right. There's a new bet.
1: All right. It's a bet. Let's shake on it.
0: Yeah. 2-1. So 40 or 80. 43 was weird.
1: I know.
0: I got $86. That would be 2-1.
1: Hey, if people have stuff going on this weekend, we want to hear about it, don't we? For the...
0: David Lee Roth.
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0: It's the Rolling Stones on KLT, the rock station. Omelette and Finster at 9:34. Fun show today. I'll listen to you later. Thank you, Bobby Tires. Finster, you lost your band card when you said you'd pick David Lee Roth over Valerie Bertinelli. Yeah. Duh.
1: Why not both?
0: All right. Listen, this has been fun today. Let's get to work, though.
1: Aw, work, smirk.
2: And now, it's time for the five things you need to know to be the smartest person at work.
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0: All right, the Tigers lost. There's a bunch of soccer happening. And Chicagoland is NASCAR.
1: What's going on tomorrow?
0: What do you mean?
1: How many days till David Lee Roth?
0: That's one thing. That's the first thing you need to know. I do five.
1: Oh, I thought you were done. I thought you wrapped it up just there with the three.
0: That was one.
1: I'm sorry. I'm not usually here at this
0: hour. Did you get into my backpack?
1: I'm usually not here at this time.
0: Number two. Frankie Muniz is in the Malcolm middle of a divorce. See what I did there?
1: I do see that.
0: Number three, Tom Cruise is 64 years old today.
1: Ew.
0: Whoa.
1: No. The only thing I like about Tom Cruise was the way he made out with Kelly McGillis or whatever her name was in Top Gun in 1987. After that, it was a no-go. But I love that scene. Take my breath
0: Tom Cruise. Tom Cruise, I hold, he is up at the top. Like, there's David Lee Roth and maybe Tom Cruise is second.
1: Because he's so tiny and you can hold him up there.
0: Because he's trying to die on camera for our entertainment. Have you seen any of these Mission Impossible movies?
1: He does his own stunts.
0: Yeah! He's all Tom freaking Cruise! He's awesome!
1: And he's 62 today.
0: The fifth and final thing you need to know to be the smartest person at work. One more sleep. David Lee Roth is tomorrow. Guy could be hearing us right now. Do you hear my love for you, David Lee Roth? Those are the five things you need to know to be the smartest person at work.
1: Brought to you by Nautical City Quick Lube in Rogers City, offering Pennzoil fluid refills, new wipers, even light bulbs, so you can peep David Lee Roth as he's pulling into town.
0: David Lee Roth, if you need any of those items, just go there and tell them it's on me.
1: You can find them at Bradley Highway. They're open Monday through Friday, 9 to 5, David Lee Roth, so you can still get there today. Get in and get out and get on with your day and hang out with Finster so he'll shut up.
0: Yeah! I'm going to be so sad when it's all over.
1: I know, that's what I'm afraid of. Like, what? What will you do?
0: Then what do you mean? Then I gear up for whoop whoop. 1 week from today, I got another show.
1: Go get your Faygo.
0: Yeah. Do you know last time the venue had 1,000 2-liter bottles of Faygo? 1,000.
1: And they were all opened?
0: They were. So I don't know what you know about science, but depending on how much Faygo is in the bottle, they shake it and slam it into the floor, and it'll whoosh.
1: Ooh.
0: And depending on how much determines how far and the velocity.
1: Okay.
0: It's freaking dangerous. I hate saying
1: That's
0: it.
1: That's very dangerous.
0: I mean, the old man would be like, somebody's going
1: to
0: get
1: my helmet to the insane clown posse concert.
0: Somebody needs to stop these clowns. But first, David Lee Roth, I have one tattoo that sums up that I love them both. All within a week of each other. Crushing it. KLT.
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0: Boston. On KLT, the rock station, I'm Lyndon Finster at 9:50. Last radio segment of the morning before I clock back in at 9 p.m. Yeah, in 11 hours and 10 minutes.
1: You'll be standing right there.
0: Yeah. And then it's David Lee Roth.
1: David Lee Roth, David Lee Roth, David Lee Roth.
0: Yeah, hey, it's the last day of it. What am I looking for here? Oh, I also forgot to do the Friday song.
1: Is it too
0: There's
1: late?
0: Something. Yeah, it's all too late.
1: Aw.
0: How about that? Yeah. We are going to kick off the weekend, and it is brought to you by Deering's on Union Street. Grilling season is here. 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
1: What deal? All right, tonight, Northport Music in the Park at 7 p.m. Oh. That's the Fabulous Horn Dogs will be there. Kent Holton Pavilion in Northport. Get back up there on your motorcycle.
0: I got metal or I would be there. Oh. If you see a pair of orange Crocs, tell him hello and ask him if he did or did not ride on the back of my motorcycle.
1: I think we know the answer to that one.
0: Well, you still could think I'm lying.
1: Actually, that's a good point. Now I don't trust you. At 7:05, the TC Pit Spitters are playing the Kalamazoo Growlers for America's Celebration. And 9 p.m., Leland Fireworks happening at the Hancock Field in Leland. That's tonight, Friday, the 3rd of July.
0: If only there was something going on tomorrow.
1: Tomorrow. Let me think. 4th of July, kicking off the Cherry Festival here in Traverse City. 7:30 a.m., the Sarah Hardy Farmers Market taking place downtown. 8 o'clock, Cherry Flying Pancake Breakfast, which will be a ton of fun.
0: Have you ever done those?
1: I have not, but I think this year I might.
0: There's a line, and you stand behind it, and they throw pancakes at
1: you. Get hit in the face with some cakes?
0: No, they're pretty good at hitting the plate.
1: Okay.
0: But maybe you won't, but I felt pressure to make the catch and not waste the cake.
1: Oh, I would still eat one off the ground.
0: I'm glad I wasn't forced to make that decision, because I 100% would.
1: Yeah, eat it off the
0: ground. I might have to act grossed out in public, like, I can't eat that, it hit the ground. But if none of you were there, I would lay right on the ground and eat it off of there.
1: I know you've had worse things in your mouth, that's a fact.
0: Oh, yeah.
1: Excuse me. If you want to get out of town for a little bit, out of Traverse City, 10 a.m. Frankfurt 4th of July parade happening tomorrow, Saturday. Excuse me. And then 9:30 p.m. in Frankfurt, 4th of July fireworks. But in Traverse City, tomorrow night, on the stage here
0: Bayside,
1: at Cherry Festival.
0: Bayside Pepsi Music Stage?
1: Yeah.
0: I don't know if Pepsi. I shouldn't have taken a guess.
1: It's the Bayside Music Stage.
0: Anyway.
1: A little guy we know called David Lee Roth. And if you could see Finster jumping up and down right now.
0: Might as well. See what I did there? Might as well jump.
1: Oh, I get it.
0: I don't think you did.
1: I didn't. I'm glad you pointed it out. And then look at Sunday. Things are happening after David Lee Roth, believe it or not. Post-DLR. Cherry Fest continues. The classic car show happening. There's Bayside Beach Volleyball Co-ed Tournament. The Cherry Open Bowling Tournament.
0: I'm going to be sleeping in the Giant Red Radio.
1: Are you really?
0: Yeah.
1: Oh, boy.
0: Yep.
1: There's an air show at
0: Me
1: 1 o'clock.
0: Me and David Lee Roth.
1: Oh, my God. Oh, you guys are going to be... You going to be a big spoon or a little spoon?
0: I think we know the answer to that. I love David Lee Roth, but I'm twice his size.
1: Well, those are your weekend to-dos brought to you by Carrig Law of Roger City. Carrig Law, dedicated to providing compassionate, personalized legal services. If you need a lawyer because Finster has spooned you in the... truck, David Lee Roth, call Carrig Law, and they also do work on estate planning. Carrig Law of Roger City, guiding you with care every step of the way.
0: Thank you, Carrig Law. Mm-hmm. All right, everybody. Mm-hmm. I will be back tonight in just a little while. In 11 hours, it'll go by like that.
1: Yes,
0: and then it'll be time for metal. We start off every show and every hour with mandatory Metallica.
1: Ooh.
0: I still don't have my shiny new metal yet. It's going to be so new it came out today. I haven't had a chance.
1: Okay.
0: So until tonight, brothers and sisters, be excellent. Terry Ray's next.
2: 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Bad of the ball. George Thorogood with the Marshall Tucker Band. Can't you see? Whoa, George Thorogood. 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

0: Uriah Heep on the rock station, KLTM Turi Ray. Happy 3rd of July, the big holiday weekend coming on. A lot of people off work today, which was very noticeable when I pulled into the parking deck, because usually it's very full, and today not so much, not yet. But all of you that are visiting Northern Michigan will be filling it up throughout the day, I'm sure. But this morning, everybody's sleeping in or doing whatever you're doing. Those of you fellow warriors who are at work today, hello, my friends. KLT's weather's brought to you by Pat, Aaron, and Mike at Northern Glass, serving Alpena, Roger City, Hillman, and surrounding areas. Let them walk you through a claims process when it comes to windshield replacement, because accidents happen. A slight chance of showers and thunderstorms after 5 o'clock. It's a 10% chance on the Traverse City side. Otherwise, partly sunny, high of 82. We may get the rain after 11 tonight and overnight. That's for you campers. And then tomorrow, chance of showers possible. Otherwise, sunshine, high near 80. On Sunday, 50-50 thing on the rain, partly sunny, high near 80. And then next weekend, or next week, sunshine every day, highs in the 80s. Nice, which is great for the kickoff of the National Cherry Festival, as well as all the other activities happening throughout northern Michigan. On the East Coast, there's a 40% chance of rain early. Otherwise, partly sunny, 86 the high today. On the Alpena side, you're going to be extra toasty. Right now in Alpena, sunshine, 76. Same for Harbor Springs, Cadillac, downtown Traverse City right now, 79. All right, theme for the noontime, lunch hour. How about feel-good Friday songs, songs that make you want to crank it up and sing with wild abandon. Think of what yours is. Queen's coming up. So ZZ Top. Plus, I have stuff to give away today. I'll tell you more about it.
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0: ZZ Top on the rock station, KLTM Terry Ray, hello. So that band came as part of the National Cherry Festival just a couple few years ago. They've been here twice, as a matter of fact. And I know that we took people to the front row for that show, just like we're going to do tomorrow night for David Lee Roth. Congratulations, Becky Foreman, our very first winner of front row tickets. A lot of you won tickets, but she's going to be sitting right smack dab in the front row. She solved our 10-song Van Halen montage for that. The second way to win front row is to wear KLT Rockwear tomorrow evening and come round to the show. Inside, outside, wherever, Finster and I will be picking someone and taking them, escorting them right up to the front row for the concert tomorrow night. So if you've got some KLT or make your own, whatever, but KLT the Rock Station Rockwear could put you in the front row for 4th of July, which would be a lot of fun. And then the fireworks are after. Looking forward to the show tomorrow evening. It's going to be a lot of fun. So we're heading toward noontime and lunch at the Leedsville Cafe. It's only 10:48. But maybe you don't know our phone numbers. Maybe you're new to the area. Welcome. The KLTTBCAirport.com studio line gets right to us. 231-941-9558. 231-941-9558. That 9558 part spells WKLT. 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Before we head to the 11 a.m. hour and Terry Ray's Comedy Club, let me tell you really quickly about Barker Creek Nursery. 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
2: My last boyfriend was a feminist. Well, he was 25, so he's whatever I make him be. And he loved that joke, because I told him to. He was really cute. He's a musician, which, I'm sorry, musicians are hot. They are. I get really turned on by lending people money. I date younger guys a lot, actually. We get along, we agree on a lot of things, like, should be hard, stuff like that. It works out. I think 25 was a little too young, and I remember the day I realized that we were just on different pages in the book of life. It's when a good friend of mine was going through depression, and she's on medication now, but she was feeling suicidal, and I was really freaked out, and my young boyfriend was trying to comfort me, and he was like, God, Alice, I just don't know why anybody would ever want to kill themselves. And I was like, aw, you'll see.
3: My girlfriend and I moved in together. That was a big step. In doing so, we had to take the prerequisite couple shopping trip to IKEA, go and get everything for our place. We're putting everything together, had IKEA parts all over our floor. One of my friends came over, saw everything on the floor. He asked us what we were building. My girlfriend said, our lives together. At literally the exact same time as I said, shelves. So then I started building the couch I've been sleeping on.

0: We try to keep the romance alive, so we have date night once a week. Last date I took her to was to one of those wine and paint places where you can bring your own bottle of wine and sip it while the instructor teaches the whole class how to paint. The entire class was full of couples where the women were very excited to be there, and the men were very clearly dragged there. But after about an hour of drinking wine, the women completely stopped caring about the painting, and the men got super serious about the painting.
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2: Oh, my God. 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Are you serious?
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2: 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WKW, whatever the hell it is.
1: 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If I won a contest, I'd be completely honest. You just won $1,000. 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
2: Well, I jump around a lot. I like the Spanish one. And this one's pretty good. What station is this anyway? I just had it on Seek.
3: I don't think we're super cultural. And that's fine with me. Like, I didn't even think about it growing up, except I had cousins who grew up in Washington, D.C., and they came back for the family reunion. It was like in eighth grade. And they were like, oh, for our field trip in D.C., we got to go to the Smithsonian, and we met an astronaut, and then we got to go to Ford's Theater to see where Abraham Lincoln got shot. I was like, oh, that sounds awesome. We, again, in St. Louis, fourth year in a row, got to go to the brewery. And... I met a Clydesdale. I mean, he's not an astronaut, but his name's Stan, and he's too short for the actual commercials, so he's more of a petting animal now. And I wrote a paper on why you get more of a hangover from Budweiser than you do a Bud Light. And that was a Catholic school.
4: I'm still enjoying the single life. Went down to Mardi Gras a couple of years ago. That was fun. I went with a buddy of mine. Crazy, yeah. I went with a buddy who, he was another comedian. There were some girls up in a balcony. A chant goes up, show your d-. I join the chant because I support the cause. The girls show them, we throw up some beads. I figure that's the end of the transaction. Turns out they reciprocate with a chant of their own. We want d-. What do you do? Turns out I had some d- on me. Unfasten, unbutton, unzip, beads showering down on me. Best moment of my entire life. Cut short, handcuffed, thrown against the wall. My friend runs off, but manages to get a picture before he does. I don't know a lot about prison, but I do know handcuffed with your pants down, covered in beads, is not a good way to arrive.
5: I like doing stand-up as a job. It's a lot better than my first job ever. When I finished high school, my first job ever, I worked at a graveyard. I was a graveyard weed whacker, to be specific. It was horrible. I was like 17, you know, like, oh, I have my whole life to live. And I did the math on some of the gravestones. Maybe not. All my friends already had jobs, and they didn't know where I was working yet, but they got really excited when they found out I finally got a job. Yeah. They're like, Michael, you got a job? When are you going to hook me up? I was like, when you die. I didn't get anything cool for free working at the graveyard. Like, all my friends worked at fast food places, so, you know, there was extra food. Sometimes they get to bring home free food to their parents. I bet their mom and dad were always really excited to see them when they came home from work. Yeah, did you bring free food? Of course I did. Oh, we're so happy to see you. Sit down, tell us about your dreams. I come home from work, I'm just like, hey, mom, home from the graveyard. Got you some flowers. I
6: Well, we have the basketball playoffs and the hockey playoffs happening. I always love whenever there's a best of seven series, because then I get to hear my favorite sports reporter question. Would you consider this a must-win game? You know, they always feel like they have to say yes. Yeah, we want to win it. It's very important, you know. Got our uniforms on it. Anyway, might as well try. But it's not always the right answer, man. It's a math question. I wish I would answer that question honestly. It's a best of seven. You're down one game to nothing. Would you consider this a must-win game?
7: No.
6: No, we can lose tonight. We can lose tomorrow night, too. We don't want to, but that wasn't your question. You asked if it was a must-win game, and if you'd ever taken a rudimentary math class, you'd already know the magic number's three. When you're down three, then you must win them or you're out.
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0: David Essex on the Rock Station, KLT, Ontario Ray. Tomorrow, 4th of July, America's 250th birthday and the official America's Time Capsule, which marks the nation's semi-quincentennial, 250 years, is a 900-pound precision-milled stainless steel cylinder, and it's been sealed in Maryland, and it's going to be buried tomorrow at Independence National Historical Park in Philadelphia, and it will remain sealed till 2276. Okay, because we're at 2276. And this massive vessel holds curated records of the United States at its 250-year milestone. And so official submissions came from all the various states. I want to find, what did we send? What did Michigan send? But there's records, letters, artifacts from all the tree branches of the federal government. Oh, wait, no, three branches. I was like, why are we putting tree branches? All three branches makes way more sense. Of the federal government, all 50 states have been represented in the territorials and whatever territories. And an iPhone 17 was put in there to show our handheld computing and communication technology, memorabilia from American sporting leagues, including the NFL and Major League Baseball. And there's a Coca-Cola bottle in there and just all kinds of stuff. And it's going to be buried tomorrow. And I wonder because we were talking about a few weeks ago, what would we put from Michigan? And I know Petoskey stones were mentioned. I'm going to see if I can find out what Michigan's contribution to this time capsule is going to be opened in, yeah, long time from now. All right, so tree branches. Anyway, Billy Squire's coming up. Leonard Skinner's on the way. We'll check the forecast. Theme for lunch at the Leedsville Cafe today for the noontime Feel Good Friday songs.
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0: Lynyrd Skynyrd on the rock station. KLT, that band along with Foreigner. They are coming to the Acrisure Amphitheater in Grand Rapids Saturday, August 1st. And we've got tickets for that show that we'll be giving away through the Miller Lite ticket window. All right, I did some research for the America 250 time capsule that's being buried tomorrow in Philadelphia. Michigan's official state contributions. We've got quite a few things. The space is limited because it's like all the states and all the, you know, territories. But a Petoskey stone did make it in. So a Petoskey stone, a piece of float copper from the UP, Isle Royale greenstone, Michigan Innovation $1 coin. I don't remember those. Uncirculated Michigan State quarters. Oh, also a pure Michigan license plate, an official pure Michigan travel brochure, a group photograph of Michigan's federal lawmakers. That was what we put in for they're going to open in 250 years when the time capsule gets opened again. Anyway, so go Michigan. 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And forecast for the day today, Traverse City side, chance of showers, thunderstorms after 5. It's a 10% chance. Otherwise, sunshine 82. Overnight looks like when we'll probably get the rain and maybe a little bit tomorrow. Tomorrow's 4th of July. 50-50 thing on the rain on Sunday, but highs near 80 both days. On the East Coast, now no mention of rain. Sunshine 86 for Alpena today. Slight chance of rain tonight and tomorrow, but we'll see. Tomorrow's high right around 75 for 4th of July and 76 on Sunday. Right now in Alpena, almost 80 degrees. Got a few clouds. 76 in Harbor Springs. 81 already in Cadillac and downtown Traverse City. Sitting at 80 degrees as we get closer to noontime and lunch at the Leedsville Cafe. The theme again, Feel Good Friday songs.
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0: Tom Petty on the Rock Station, KLT, I'm Terry Ray. This weekend we're doing the MyTunes thing. It's a thing we do every weekend where we let you program the radio station an hour's worth of music at a time. It happens Saturday and Sunday at noon. This weekend, Albert Parman of Kalkaska will be doing the deed Saturday at noon. Paul Kleinbrell of Gaylord Sunday at noon. 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All right, we're heading closer to lunch at the Leedsville Cafe, the noontime hour. 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
3: 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Here is the official Feel Good Friday song of lunch at the Leedsville Cafe. Comes from a band that calls themselves the Y Store. Here we go. It's the Rock Station. KLT.

0: 4th of July there, young lady. Can we do some Tom Petty, American Girl?
1: Ah, yes, we can. It is lunch at the Leedsville Cafe. KLT.

0: Yeah, Terry, I just got back from Grand Rapids seeing the Guess Who and...
1: Don Felder, yes.
0: Don Felder, could you play Share the Land, please?
1: Ah, yes, indeed. How was the show?
0: It was excellent. Very good. Don Felder was better than I thought.
1: Yeah, I've seen him, too. What did you think of the Acrisure Amphitheater?
0: It was very nice, but it was hotter than hell. It was 82 or 90 degrees at, what, 9:30, 10 o'clock at night?
1: Woo! All
0: it
1: right.
0: was beautiful, though.
1: All right. Take care. Thank you.
0: Thank you.
1: Wow, there's a lot of shows coming to that Acrisure Amphitheater. Just opened for the first time this year. And very cool. It's a rock station. KLT.

0: the Guess Who on the rock station, KLT. We sent quite a few people to that show. A lot of winners went at the Acrisure Amphitheater. And what a legendary night of rock and roll with the Guess Who. The original members, Burton Cummings and Randy Bachman, back together after 23 years and six decades and a hard-fought battle to reclaim their name. And there they were on stage. So those of you that went, very cool. It is lunch at the Leedsville Cafe. Feel Good Friday songs. 4th of July, the theme today.
1: Hooray, woohoo,
0: hey,
1: yeah.
0: Woohoo, woohoo, guy. Hello.
1: Hey, it's the 4th of July tomorrow.
0: Yes.
1: And I was wondering if you could play some Pretty Woman for all the pretty women that are coming up here.
0: Ah, Pretty Woman. All right. Yeah, all right.
1: Yeah, Tom Petty reminded me of that, so.
0: All right, have a great weekend. Thank you.
1: Thanks, Terry. Bye-bye.
0: Bye-bye. That guy has the best laugh. It's lunch at the Leedsville Cafe. KLT.

0: Van Halen on the rock station, KLT, fronted by Mr. David Lee Roth, who will be at the National Cherry Festival, rocking that Pepsi Bayside Music Stage tomorrow night, and still some tickets available. Congratulations to all of you that won tickets, definitely looking forward to that show. And again, we still have one more pair of front row tickets if you show up out there and you've got KLT rockwear on. Finster and I are going to be looking for folks, and we just may drag you right up to the front row. How about that? Lots of you on the text line, including Scott from Alpena, who says, Happy 4th of July, Terry Ray. Is David Lee Roth in Northern Michigan this weekend? Please play anything that is not David Lee Roth or Van Halen. We might have been playing a few songs. That is not going to be. We're going to play more. As a matter of fact, here's something I found yesterday, and maybe you've heard this, maybe you haven't.
1: Yeah, another car alarm. 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
2: Oh, yes!
1: You betcha. 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
0: It is lunch at the Leedsville Cafe. Lots of great suggestions coming in. Also some so-so suggestions, but this one's a pretty good one.
3: Happy 4th of July, Terry Ray.
0: Yeah, happy almost 4th of July. Yes, hello.
3: Great, there you go. Hey, how about Jay Giles? It's nothing but a house party.
0: Yeah, what are you doing this weekend? Anything exciting?
3: Well, I was going to do some naked gardening, but fireworks don't work out with that.
0: All right. Now I'm concerned for his begonias. It's lunch at the Leedsville Cafe, Jay Giles Band. The Rock Station, KLT.

0: Hey, Terry, how are you?
1: I'm good.
0: Happy 4th.
1: Happy 4th of July.
0: How about All Right Now by Free?
1: Ah, how about All Right Now? Let's do it. It is lunch at the Leedsville Cafe. Tomorrow's the 4th of July. It's a holiday weekend, so let's do it. It's K on tape.

0: free on the rock station, KLT. It is Lunch at the Leedsville Cafe, KLT. So Free, that band is the front man, Paul Rogers. That's the band he was in before he went on to front Bad Company. Yeah. All right, what you got?
1: Hey, Terry Ray.
0: Yeah.
1: After all your years of service, we just want to thank you, and you can still rock in America. We appreciate you, Terry Ray.
0: Awesome. Take care. Have a great weekend. Oh, isn't like in the service or anything, playing records and giving away stuff that doesn't belong to me. But I appreciate it. It's Lunch at the Leedsville Cafe. KLT.

0: Night Ranger on the Rock Station, KLT. It is lunch at the Leedsville Cafe. I'm Terry Ray. That band came as part of the National Cherry Festival. Was that last year or year before? And Stephen Piercy from Rat, wasn't it like a dual show? Or was it Tesla that it all blends together? I do know, though, that Jack Blades of Night Ranger is in a band called the Damn Yankees with Ted Nugent. And Ted Nugent showed up at the Night Ranger show at the Cherry Festival. And they did a Damn Yankees song. Of course, that was Tommy Shaw from Styx also in the band, as well as Jack Blades and Ted Nugent. Anyway, this lunch at the Leedsville Cafe. How you doing? Happy Friday. The weekend's coming on. 4th of July's coming on. Some of you have bought enough fireworks to light up your town and the one next over. Because that's who you are. KLT's weather's for Ellsworth Farmers Exchange. Delivered or picked up, they have what you need for cattle, equine, swine, poultry, and companion animals. It's a pretty good-looking day from coast to coast, especially to the east. Really nice. Still a slight chance of showers after 5 o'clock for the Traverse City side of northern Michigan. Partly sunny, 82. Overnight storms are a possibility. Tonight's low right around 66, and then tomorrow, maybe some rain. It's a 40% chance. That means it's a 60% chance it won't happen. But the high's near 80 tomorrow and Sunday. On the East Coast, no mention of rain today. High of 86, and then tomorrow 75, 76 on Sunday. Right now in Alpena, already 82 with the sunshine. America, 80 in Harbor Springs, Cadillac 82. Downtown Traverse City, 82 as well. More of your suggestions are on the way. Feel Good Friday songs, the theme for lunch at the Leedsville Cafe. Also, I'm going to open up. Should I open up the Miller Lite ticket window this hour or next hour? I've got tickets for the Stray Cats. The Stray Cats are coming to the Interlochen Center for the Arts this summer. This band. We're going to rock this town, rock it inside out. They're going to be there Tuesday, August 11th. How about I do it at 1:20? At 1:20, I'll open up the Miller Lite ticket window, all right? More of your suggestions on lunch at the Leedsville Cafe are coming up.
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9: Red, white, and blue. And 250 reasons to celebrate. Happy birthday, America. The Rock Station. KLT.
0: Happy birthday. I was talking about earlier, there's a time capsule. 900-pound time capsule that's being buried tomorrow to commemorate our first 250 years. They're putting the iPhone 17, all kinds of stuff in it. Each state got to contribute something. In Michigan, we have a Petoskey stone. We have a pure Michigan license plate, some various items. You couldn't do, you know, really, we couldn't put a Model T Ford in there or anything. But so we've all contributed a little something. And I'm telling you this because it ties into what this fellow says on his request.
10: Hi, Terry.
0: Hello.
10: Hey, happy 4th.
0: Yeah, right back at you.
10: Hey, this is Brian from Gaylord. I just wanted to let you know I got to thinking about the time capsule thing.
0: Yes.
10: I know one thing they'll be doing in 250 more years. They're going to be turning up the radio, maybe help out some autographs.
0: Yeah, all right. Sounds like a plan. Have a great day, man. Thank you.
10: Hey, you too. Bye.
0: Bye, Brian. It was a stretch on his part, but I just wanted to make it make sense for everyone. And it's a good feel-good Friday song. It's Lunch at the Leedsville Cafe. KLT.

0: Hi, Terry Ray. It's Marv from Posen. I was wondering if I could hear some Kid Rock, Born Free.
1: Born Free. My dad was a doctor. Actually, that's not true. My dad was a Baptist minister. It's lunch at the Leedsville Cafe. Kate, I'll tell you.

0: Kid Rock on the Rock Station. KLT, it is lunch at the Leedsville Cafe. I'm Terry Ray. Good afternoon. 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All right, let's play Terry Ray's most excellent catchphrase game. This is the game where I get two of you on the phone line. I give you clues as to something I'm trying to get you to say. You shout out answers. First one to five wins. Today's catchphrase game, all the answers have something to do with America. Tomorrow's the 4th of July. Something to do with America, all right? 231-941-9558. I need a male and a female in hopes of telling you apart. If you haven't won this game or won anything in the last 30 days, you can play because the prize is going to be, how about a couple $50 gift cards to get you and a guest to cruise on board the Naughty Cat on West Grand Traverse Bay. 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You get to choose which one you want to go on. 231-941-9558. So I need a guy and a gal. Good luck.
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0: All right, I have Ron and I have Angie on the line. Say hello to each other.
9: Hello, Angie.
10: Hi.
0: Where are you from, Ron?
9: McBain.
0: Wait, where is Ron from?
9: McBain.
0: And where are you from, Angie?
10: Manton,
0: all right. All right, so I'm going to give clues. You shout out answers. First one to five wins. You got it?
10: Got it.
9: Bam.
0: Here we go. In what year did the Declaration of Independence get signed?
9: 1776.
0: That is correct. He was first. Who was the first president of the U.S.?
9: George Washington.
0: Yeah, he was first. Where's the capital of the U.S.?
9: Washington, D.C.
0: Yes, he was first. Who was the first president of the U.S.?
9: George Washington.
0: Yeah, he was first. Where's the capital of the U.S.?
9: Washington, D.C.
0: Yeah.

0: Liberty.
1: Philadelphia.
2: New York
0: it is. Philadelphia is the Liberty Bell, but the Statue of Liberty is in New York. I'm going to guess you've never been to New York, Angie. Is that a true statement?
1: That's true.
0: Okay. Well, thank you for playing. Ron got you that time. I hope you have a great weekend, Angie. Ron, you've got a couple passes for the Naughty Cat out on West Grand Traverse Bay. Have you ever been?
2: A couple years ago, yes, and it was very enjoyable.
0: Ah, yeah. If you get to Northern Michigan, definitely head out on the Naughty Cat. All right, that's Terry Ray's most excellent catchphrase game. We'll play again next week because we can. Let's do this.
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0: All righty. We're going to finish off lunch at the Leedsville Cafe. I've got Stray Cats tickets loaded up in that Miller Lite ticket window. I'll be giving those away in about 20 minutes. But thank you for all the calls. Can't get to all of you. Let's finish with this one.
4: Hi, I'd like to request a song.
0: Yes, what would you like?
4: How about Scorpions, The Zoo?
0: The Zoo. What are you going to do this weekend?
4: Oh, well, right now I'm going to unload my storage unit, so.
0: Oh, good times. All right.
4: Good times.
0: All right. Have a good weekend. Thank you.
4: Thank you. You too.
0: Bye-bye. Unloading her storage unit. I have one of those. Every time I go to it, it's like, why am I keeping all this stuff? Because I want to. Lunch at the Leedsville Cafe. KLT.

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Led Zeppelin on the rock station, KLT. I'm Terry Ray. Good afternoon. Happy 3rd of July. Weekend time. Love it. And all the fireworks throughout northern Michigan, depending on where you are, I'm sure you're going to find some. The air show is tomorrow and Sunday, but rehearsals have already begun. Because a minute ago, they came over the top of the radio station. I about got under my desk. I was like, very exciting. All right, so Stray Cats are coming around to Interlochen Center for the Arts Tuesday, August 11th. You know, the Stray Cats, this band right here.

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1: Would you like to go to the show? That is the question. 231-941-9558. 231-941-9558. The show is on August 11th. I'll take color 11 for the win to see the Stray Cats at the Interlaken Center for the Arts. If you've won in 30 days, let someone else win. 231-941-9558. Good luck right now. It's the Rock Station. KLT.

0: Hi, KLT. Who's this?
1: This is Donovan.
0: Donovan, where are you calling from?
1: I live in Ireland.
0: Yeah, what you up to today?
1: I'm just getting off work. Good for the weekend.
0: Yeah, buddy. And winning tickets to see the Stray Cats. That's what else you're doing. Yeah.
1: Yes, ma'am.
0: Yes, ma'am, indeed. We've got more of those tickets up for grabs, plus a lot of other shows. As a matter of fact, this afternoon, Squatch is going to open up that Miller Lite ticket window. He's got Black Crowes tickets to give away. We've got tickets to everything and anything. And as always, keep listening for your chance to win when that Miller Lite ticket window opens right here on the Rock Station, KLT.

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0: Motley Crue on the rock station, KLT. They're out under the Return of Carnival Sins tour with Tesla and Extreme. What's the date today? Well, they head out July 17th. They will be in Michigan at Pine Knob on July 20th. And then they will be in Grand Rapids at the brand new Acrisure Amphitheater August 27th. And we gave away tickets for both those shows coming up. That's going to be quite the extravaganza. And congratulations to those of you that won tickets to that and to so many other things. There's so much stuff going on. Just trying to keep up. 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Alpina's forecast for the day today, partly sunny, high of 86. A slight chance of showers overnight and maybe a little bit tomorrow, but otherwise sunshine 75 tomorrow, 76 Sunday. What a perfect 4th of July weekend on the West Coast, Traverse City. 10% chance of showers after 5 o'clock, high of 82. I'm hoping it holds off. Well, for so many reasons, but I'll be at Turtle Creek Stadium for the Pit Spitters game this evening, and it's military appreciation night. So taking Thunder Truck over there to park out front, and it's powered by Cold Front Diesel. The difference is in the details, but I haven't been to a Pit Spitter game yet this year. Have you been? It's minor league baseball. It is so fun, and there's like all kinds of activities in between as the game's going on, and of course all the ball field snacks and whatever. Slight chance of showers overnight tonight and then tomorrow maybe rain, otherwise partly sunny, 79 on Sunday as well. Right now in Alpena, 84. You got the sunshine. What's the high today? 86. You're almost there. 84. 80 in Harbor Springs, 84 in Cadillac and downtown Traverse City, 83 at this time. Still coming up this afternoon. How about one from the Doors? We'll do one from Def Leppard and so much more.
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0: Ozzy and his old bandmates, Black Sabbath on the Rock Station. KLT, I'm Terry Ray. Phones were so crazy, I didn't really get to a lot of the text line stuff today. Or the KLT radio app, which I just noticed several of you are on, including this fellow right here.
1: Hey, Terry Ray. How about for this week with David Lee Roth in town? We have a David Lee Roth sound like, you know, like, wow!
0: So there's that. 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You can bypass having to blah, blah, blah with any of us. It'll just be right there, and yeah, so there's that. Ow! Wait, let me find you a good David Lee Roth scream. Let's see if he was up to that. I've got a whole plethora of them. Looking forward to tomorrow night, that's for sure. And seeing all of our winners. A lot of people won tickets, plus all of you that have purchased your tickets. There are still some tickets available, but Diamond David Lee Roth, front man of Van Halen, is coming to the National Cherry Festival, and we are very, very excited about it, and it's going to be a lot of fun. I can hardly wait to see what happens. This is what he was trying to imitate right here, is a little bit of...
2: Ah! Ow!
0: Oh. Wonder how many times David Lee Roth has stood in front of his mirror doing that. Probably more than once. Anyway, looking forward to seeing everyone. Of course, the kickoff of the National Cherry Festival, it all starts tomorrow. It's all getting set up as we speak in town. And KLT is a very proud sponsor of the National Cherry Festival. We are the sponsor of the opening weekend. Beach volleyball tournament, two-person men and women's tournaments are tomorrow. Co-ed tournament Sunday. Monday, the youth tournaments, 12 and up. And I don't know if you can still register, but it's at cherryfestival.org. You can find all this stuff. Milk Carton Boat Regatta we're part of, and the Bed Races, and Daughtry, and the Meyer Festival of Races, and we're going to be in the parade, and it's going to be a crazy week, and we look forward to seeing you out and about, most definitely. All right, Squatch is coming up next to Rock and Roll. Yeah, he's got the 4 at 4 at 4:04 with Jimmy John's. Work release at 5, plus he's got Black Crowes tickets loaded up in that Miller Lite ticket window. And then later tonight, Finster will be back for Metal Nation from 9 till midnight, and he'll have passes for the venue that he'll be giving up. All right, have yourselves a fabulous weekend. Maybe I'll see you out at Turtle Creek Stadium this afternoon. We're supposed to be out there by 5. If you're out and about, be sure and say hey. A long rock block kicks off after this. Happy 4th of July, my friends.
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0: The Rockets on the Rock Station, KLT. Squatch. Squatch here with you. It is Friday. Ooh, 4th of July weekend is here. Big old birthday celebration for this fine country of ours. And we've got a lot to get to today. I'm really excited about this. I've got Black Crow tickets that I'm going to be giving away. So make sure you're listening for the Miller Lite ticket window to open. I'll let you know what hour that's going to be in. We also have the 4 at 4 at 4:04. How do you feel about a couple of free Sammies? You want a sandwich? We got it. But that's only if you can spot the phony headline. And then, of course, we'll have the work release program. Can't wait to hear everybody's request to kick off the weekend. And why don't we also take a look at the weather here, since we're talking about the weekend. Currently 85 degrees in Traverse and Cadillac, 81 in Petoskey and Alpena. Overnight low 66 tonight. We do have a slight chance of showers late this afternoon and this evening. And then tomorrow looks like a 50-50 shot of rain coming down. Looks early and late. So, yeah, we're going to keep you in the loop of what's going on. But high for tomorrow, 79, so that's nice. Saturday night, looks like, again, we could have some thunderstorms into Sunday. Sunday, rain on and off throughout the day, high of 79. Monday's looking good. Do you even want to talk about Monday yet? I know, we don't. It's sunny and 80, though, just in case. 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The number here, folks, 231-941-9558. 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That's how your tune gets played. But stick around right now, because we've got Rush coming up with Free Will. That's, it's all about the Freedom Weekend here on the Rock Station, KLT.
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0: Metallica on the Rock Station. KLT Squatch here with you, and we keep adding concerts and events to the KLT Miller Lite ticket window. In fact, the couple of recent additions, we've got Chicago and Styx. We've got the Stray Cats. They're going to be playing Interlochen Center for the Arts on August 11th. The Jimmy Buffett Coral Reefer Band, they're playing July 31st at the Acrisure Amphitheater. B-52s and Devo, also at the amphitheater. That is September 19th. We've got a live filming, I believe it is, of the Wheel of Fortune at Soaring Eagle Casino and Resort. That's October 30th. All kinds of things. When I look at this list, it's like 30 different events. You can check it all out at WKLT.com. In fact, it's a good idea to see what we're giving away so you know what to listen for when the KLT Miller Lite ticket window opens. But right now, let's get back into the music. I've got a long rock block coming up next. Going to kick that off with Twisted Sister right after this.
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1: Miller Time. People think it just happens, but that's not true. 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
2: I'm Melissa Smith with Up North Live News. Here are some of the stories we're working on for Friday. The state budget now heading to Governor Whitmer's desk for approval after missing the July 1st deadline. The Michigan House of Representatives passed the 2027 fiscal budget after a long session overnight. Lawmakers voted to pass the budget just before 9 this morning. 99 voted in favor of the budget plan, 7 were against it, and 4 did not vote at all. The budget total

0: package on our website, upnorthlive.com. The 100th Annual Cherry Festival is kicking off this weekend in Traverse City, with a lot of people expected to come out. Parking will remain an issue, but the Bay Area Transportation Authority, Bayline, has got you covered. The route offers free and continuous transportation throughout the festival, giving the option to not only have a less stressful experience, but also supports more eco-friendly options. We'll have more stories, plus a complete look at that Friday and 4th of July weather forecast, coming up tonight on Up North Live News at 5, 6, and 11.
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0: The Who on the Rock Station, KLT. Squatch with a weather update for you. Toasty, but beautiful. The high 85 right now in Traverse City and Cadillac. 81 currently in Petoskey and Alpena. Overnight low 66 tonight. We do have a chance of showers on and off throughout the evening. And tomorrow early, then we'll have some sun out for a little while. And then a good possibility of some showers later in the evening Saturday night. And most of the day on Sunday as well. Sunday's high 61. Monday's high 78. But sunny skies. Looks like the weather clears up just about the time we have to go back to work. 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Stick around. We've got Van Halen and Tom Petty coming up right after this.
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0: Tuesday, August 25th, KLT welcomes George Thorogood and the Destroyers to the Interlochen Center for the Arts. Bad to the bone. George Thorogood with the Marshall Tucker Band. Can't you see? Oh, George Thorogood. Do you love? 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
11: 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Then on Sunday, it's Paul Kleinbrail of Gaylord. 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

0: The home of Omelet and Finster in the morning. 97.5 WKLT, Kalkaska, Traverse City. 93.5 WBCM, Boyne City, Petoskey. 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KLT. It's time for the 4 at 4 at 4:04.
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2: Here it is.
3: That's right. Here it is. For better, for worse, it is the 4 at 4 at 4:04. Today brought to you by Jimmy John's in Traverse City. And we will be playing for a couple of free sandwiches from Jimmy John's. They are the sandwich of sandwiches. They're located on Front Street in Traverse City. The four headlines here. Three are real. If you can spot the phony one, and you give me a call at 231-941-9558, also known as 231-941-WKLT, those Sammies are yours. Here we go. Number one, tourist enters lagoon in Mexico and gets his man parts bitten by alligator. Number two, potluck dinners are illegal in Arizona, and if you get caught hosting one, you'll be arrested and fined. Number three, grandma gets eviction notice from nursing home for hosting late night parties with alcohol. And number four, France was still executing people with the guillotine when Star Wars came out. Let me run down those four headlines for you one more time. Number one, tourist enters lagoon in Mexico and gets his man parts bitten by alligator. Number two, potluck dinners are illegal in Arizona. If you get caught hosting one, you will be arrested and fined. Number three, grandma gets eviction notice from nursing home for hosting late night parties with alcohol. And number four, France was still executing people with the guillotine when Star Wars came out. All right, if you can spot that phony headline, it's good for a couple of free sandwiches, so give me a call. Again, that number is 231-941-9558. And in the meantime, get your lighters out, man. It's Freebird. 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

0: Freebird, man. It's Skinnerd on the Rock Station KLT. Squatch with the 4 at 4 at 4:04. We're playing for a couple of free sandwiches from Jimmy John's of Traverse City. Four headlines, three are real. Let me run down the list one more time. Number one, tourist enters lagoon in Mexico and gets his man parts bitten by alligator. Number two, potluck dinners are illegal in Arizona, and if you're caught hosting one, you will be arrested and fined. Number three, grandma gets eviction notice from nursing home for hosting late night parties with alcohol. And number four, France was still executing people with the guillotine when Star Wars came out. That number again, 231-941-9558. Let's go to the phones. Let's see. Let me clear the lines here. There we go. All right. Now we are good. Can you spot the phony headline?
1: Yeah, I think I can.
0: Okay. What number?
1: Two.
0: Two, potluck dinners are illegal in Arizona, and if you're caught hosting one, you will be arrested and fined. No, it's a random oversight because of a legal technicality with the local laws that are in conflict with, of course, federal laws. But it's still on the books, and if you have a potluck dinner, you could get arrested. So true story, but try back, okay?
1: Yeah.
0: All right. It's still open, folks. The number, 231-941-9558. Can you spot the phony headline?
2: Well, I am not sure, but I'm going to take a guess at number four.
0: Number four, France was still executing people with the guillotine when Star Wars came out. No, this is true. They were using that form of execution up to September 1977. Star Wars, of course, came out in 77, but just a couple of months before. So, true story.
2: Wow.
0: Yeah, hard to wrap your head around that. Pardon the pun.
2: Hey, have a good day.
0: All right, call back. It's still open. The number, 231-941-9558. Can you spot the phony headline?
3: I don't know. I think it's number one.
0: Number one, tourist enters lagoon in Mexico and gets his man parts bitten by alligator. Yes, that is correct. Who's this?
3: This is Pat from Posen.
0: Pat from Posen, you win yourself a couple of free sandwiches from Jimmy John's in Traverse City. I want to thank you for calling and for listening.
3: Okay, thank you.
0: Yeah, you got it. We've got more giveaways coming up. In fact, I am going to open up the Miller Lite ticket window here shortly for Black Crowes tickets. Make sure you're listening right now. It's the Scorps on the Rock Station, KLT.

0: The Scorpions on the Rock Station. KLT Squatch here with you. And you know, the Black Crows are coming with Whiskey Myers. It's the Southern Hospitality Tour starting Wednesday, July 22nd at the Acrisure Amphitheater. And if you would like tickets, I just happen to have some. In fact, let's open up that Miller Lite ticket window.
1: The Miller Lite ticket window is now open.
0: That's right. I'm going to take the seventh caller at 231-941-9558. Again, that's 231-941-WKLT. Call now and good luck.
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0: KLT, your caller 7. Who's this?
12: Hi, it's Jane Boyd.
0: Jane, what town are you from?
12: Traverse City.
0: Jane in Traverse City. Would you like to go see the Black Crows? They're going to be playing Wednesday, July 22nd at the Acrisure Amphitheater.
12: Yes, please.
0: All right. Well, since you asked so nicely, let me get you a pair of tickets. And I want to thank you for calling and for listening.
12: Thanks, Squatch.
0: Yeah, no problem. And make sure you're listening for the work release program. Coming up in the 5 o'clock hour, weekend is here, folks. And it's the Rock Station, KLT.

0: Chrissy Hynde and the Pretenders on the rock station, KLT. Man, the phones are going crazy. We got a lot of people in town. I know a lot of people that live here, have friends that are coming in and visiting, and a lot of people are calling here, and I'm liking it. But right now, I would like to take a look at the weather just to see what we can expect for the next couple of days. Currently, 85 degrees in Traverse and in Cadillac, 81 in Petoskey, and it looks like 81 in Alpena as well. Now, the overnight low should be right around 66 tonight, and we do have a good chance of thunderstorms on and off throughout the evening. And then tomorrow, it looks like a chance of showers early, then thunderstorms later in the day. The high for Saturday, let me look ahead here, is 78. And then Sunday, it looks like we have rain on and off throughout the day as well. High of 77 for Sunday. Monday's looking good, though. High of 78, mostly sunny. 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

0: KLT, the rock station, AC/DC, doing some dirty deeds right there. Squatch here with you, and I want to bring up that if you, well, let me explain. First of all, you know, we're going to drag somebody that's in the audience to David Lee Roth to the front row if they have some KLT merchandise on. So I want you to dust it off. This is your advance warning, especially if you're going to be at that concert. We're going to be looking. Well, it'll be Terry and, of course, Finster. But I'll tell you, if you're looking for some KLT swag, and that's T-shirts or hats or sweatshirts, stickers, beer koozies, even sunglasses, we have them all at the KLT Rock Shop. What you can do is log on to WKLT.com, click on the Rock Shop, and there you can purchase anything you want online and have it sent wherever you want. 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All right, we're getting closer to the work release program coming up in the 5 o'clock hour here. What I'm going to do is play some Stones. That'll get us up to the top of the hour. We'll take a look at the news and then get into those requests.
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2: I'm Melissa Smith with Up North Live News. Here are some of the stories we're working on for Friday. The state budget now heading to Governor Whitmer's desk for approval after missing the July 1st deadline. The Michigan House of Representatives passed the 2027 fiscal budget after a long session overnight. Lawmakers voted to pass the budget just before 9 this morning. 99 voted in favor of the budget plan, 7 were against it, and 4 did not vote at all. The budget totals $75.2 billion. It includes a general fund total of just over $14 billion and a school aid budget of $19.8 billion. The budget includes $200 million to continue free school meals for all 1.4 million public school students in the state. It also continues the working family tax credit, continuing tax exemptions on tips, overtime, and Social Security. Governor Whitmer said the balanced bipartisan budget delivers for every Michigander. You can see more details on the state budget package on our website, upnorthlive.com. The 100th National Cherry Festival is kicking off this weekend in Traverse City. With a lot of people expected to come out, parking will remain an issue. But the Bay Area Transportation Authority, Bayline, has got you covered. The route offers free and continuous transportation throughout the festival, giving the option to not only have a less stressful experience, but also supports more eco-friendly options. We'll have more stories, plus a complete look at that Friday and 4th of July weather forecast, coming up tonight on Up North Live News at 5, 6, and 11.
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3: 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Oh, that's it. I know a lot of people started their weekend yesterday, but I'm hoping almost everyone is starting today. 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I'd love to play some tunes for you to kick off your holiday weekend. You can get a hold of me here. The number is 231-941-9558, and that is a landline or a text line. 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And the Work Release Program is brought to you by Rogwelski's IGA of Rogers City, where you'll find the best homemade sausage, fresh and smoked kielbasa, Landjager, and so much more at their deli counter. In fact, I know with the holiday weekend, this is the ideal place to go get some meats to impress your friends. It's Rogwelski's IGA on First Street in Rogers City. And by the way, since this is a Friday, you know how we like to kick off the Work Release Program. That's right. It's time to get all your frustrations out. Bang on something like it's the boss's head. It's Todd Rundgren on the Rock Station, KLT.

0: Todd Rundgren on the rock station KLT. Well, he tells us what he wants to bang all day, but not what he wants to bang all night. All right, I'll shut up. Hey, the number here, 231-941-9558.
1: Hey, Squatch, it's Surfer Dave. I got a joke for you.
0: Yes, sir.
1: My boss told me to have a good 4th of July, so I didn't go to work.
0: Hey, what can I play for you?
1: How about we hear some Voodoo Child by Jimi Hendrix?
0: Love it. Yeah, let me get that on the air for you. And what are you doing this weekend?
1: Drinking beer, like a great American.
0: All right, well, keep all your fingers this weekend just in case you're making some explosives.
1: All right.
0: All right, have a good one, man.
1: See ya.
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1: Watch, happy 250, man.
0: Yeah, thanks. I'm down from 335.
1: I know me.
0: What can I play for you, man?
1: Hey, seeing how today is Friday and it's going to be a great celebration, how about Live Cocaine?
0: I was waiting. Got my little straw and everything ready.
1: All right.
0: All right. Let me get that on for you, and I hope you have a great weekend.
1: Yeah, you too, man.
0: How do you think I got down from 335? I kid. It's Clapton on the rock station, KLT. Here we go.

0: Slow Hand on the rock station KLT. Of course, with cocaine, I'm guessing that hand speeds up just a little bit. It is the work release program. The number here, 231-941-9558.
1: Hello.
0: KLT.
1: Hi. I was wondering if I could request a song by any chance.
0: Yeah, sure. What would you like to hear?
1: It's called Gopher Soda by Kim Mitchell.
0: Yeah, I'd love that. It's just a good little rocking tune. Always puts a smile on my face. Let me get that on for you, and I hope you have a good weekend.
1: You too. Happy 4th of July.
0: Happy 4th of July to you too. It is the Rock Station, KLT.

0: Kim Mitchell on the Rock Station, KLT Squatch here with you, the number 231-941-9558. KLT, what can I play for you?
1: What dinner is and what should never be?
0: One of my faves, absolutely. Any fun plans for the weekend?
1: I'm just going to drink straws.
0: All right, man. Sounds like a nice relaxing weekend anyway.
1: It sure does.
0: All right. It's Zeppelin. On the Rock Station, KLT.
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0: Oh yeah, Zeppelin on the Rock Station, KLT. 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The number here, 231-941-9558.
1: Hey, Squatch, I was wondering if you could play either I Can't Drive 55 because of the traffic, or Money, Money, Money.
0: Yeah, sure. Let me get, either of those on. Which would you like?
1: Money, Money, Money.
0: All right. It's coming your way, and thanks for the call. Have a great weekend.
1: You too.
0: I'm going to try my darndest. 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

Daily Idol on the Rock Station, KLT Squatch here with you and checking the text line here. We got a couple of people checking in, Dwayne and Shadow and Daryl and also Tim. Tim from Alpena who wants to take a slow ride. You got it, Tim. It's Foghat on the Rock Station, KLT.

0: Chad on the Rock Station, KLT. Squatch here with you. Let's take a look at that weather. Currently 83 degrees in Traverse and Cadillac, 81 in Petoskey and Alpena. Looks like we got some sprinkles coming down. Overnight low should be right around 66. More rain expected throughout the night and starting tomorrow. Then later in the afternoon tomorrow, looks like we could get more rain. The high for Saturday, 79. Sunday, rain on and off throughout the day, high of 77. Then on Monday through Wednesday, it looks like it's sunny and highs right around 80. So everything dries up at the end of this weekend. 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
0: It is the Rock Station KLT with the work release program and checking the text line. We've got Chris and Wolverine checking in. We've got David and Tom, both from Traverse City. And we have Molly in Alpena who wants sticks. I hope it doesn't rain so much that we do have to sail away. But it is the Rock Station KLT.

Sticks on the Rock Station, KLT. It is the work release program. The number here, 231-941-9558. And, man, we got a lot of calls, a lot of fun messages from everybody enjoying the weekend already. I want to thank you for everybody that did call and send a text. I can't get to all of you, but we'll pick some of these back up on Monday. We're going to close out the work release program with one more from Mark, who is in Rogers City, and he wanted Frankenstein. The Edgar Winter Group on the Rock Station, KLT.

0: 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KLT welcomes B-52s and Devo to the Acrisure Amphitheater in Grand Rapids. 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Devo. 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

0: Nazareth on the Rock Station, KLT, Squatch with a weather update. We're getting some sprinkles on and off here in the Traverse City area. Currently 85 here and in Cadillac, 81 in Petoskey and Alpena. The overnight low 66 tonight. We are expecting more rain on and off throughout the evening. Tomorrow we have a chance of rain early and then later in the day, high of 79. Sunday, looks like a lot of rain on and off throughout the day. It's a wide front that's moving through. Hopefully it misses you altogether. But again, that high for Sunday is 79. And then Monday, it looks like mostly sunny skies. And we are going to be sunny for Monday, Tuesday, and Wednesday. 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We've got Queen and the Jay Giles Band coming up right after this.
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0: Jay Giles on the Rock Station, KLT. Squatch coming to the end of the show here, but stick around. California Girl's going to rock you for a couple of hours. And then, tonight and every Friday night from 9 to midnight, Finster will be here rocking the heavy stuff with KLT's Metal Nation. He also has a giveaway to the venue in Cadillac. Now, before I get out of here, I am going to do one last long rock block, and I've got Joan Jett and Poison ready to kick that off. As always, I want to thank everybody for listening, and I hope you have a wonderful 4th of July weekend, and I hope you keep all your fingers. See ya!
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0: You're on the rock station, KLT, with Collective Soul. Cherry Fest alums right there. The last time they played Cherry Fest was actually just last year. We are kicking off Cherry Fest officially tomorrow. It's one day away. It's going to be such a good show. I hope to see everybody at David Lee Roth. I will be there. And yeah, I'm California girl. 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We are looking at a chance of showers and thunderstorms for tonight with a partly cloudy skies and a low around 67. Tomorrow, the actual kickoff of the Cherry Festival, chance of showers and thunderstorms early in the day, partly sunny otherwise, and a high of 81. Beer tent opens at noon, by the way. For Sunday, chance of showers and thunderstorms, sunny and a high of 81. And then Monday, sunny and 82. Stay right there. I've got Bon Jovi on the way and one from the Eagles.
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